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2: Andy Burnham's plan to cut the cost of electricity bills has come under fire. From the 1st of October, VAT will be axed, saving the average household £45 a year. But Reform UK leader Nigel Farage says it's a pointless

0: policy.
1: But does that address the real issue of the cost of living, of running your home? No. 86% of houses in Britain are heated by oil or gas, not by electricity.
0: Meanwhile, the new Chancellor has been rallying the troops at the Treasury. It's a return to the department after 20 years for John Healey, and he's delighted to be back.
2: I'm still burning with a passion about this institution as a force for stability, for security, for growth, a force for a successful Britain in a much tougher world.
0: Next, prosecutors have detailed the final moments of Anne Widdecombe's life as a 28-year-old man appeared in court charged with her murder. The former MP was hit several times on the head in the kitchen of her home on Dartmoor. Joshua Kerry from Rotherham has been remanded in custody. Microsoft founder Bill Gates and his staff met with the convicted sex offender Jeffrey Epstein more than 24 times. An external review has found they discussed a public health fund that never materialised. There's no evidence the Gates Foundation paid Epstein or did anything illegal. Britain's biggest lottery jackpot has been revealed. Powerball lands in the UK from the US with a top prize of an estimated £300 million. Richard Dawkins is from the National Lottery.
3: It's the scale of the jackpots which can keep rolling and rolling and rolling, reaching millions and millions of pounds, if not billions. Powerball has seen winners winning over $2 billion, which is an incredible amount of money. Really is transformational jackpot.
0: The first draw takes place on Thursday. That's the latest from Radio News Hub. I'm David Hall.
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0: A dry and sunny morning for most with some very warm sunshine. Staying cloudy and cool in the far north though, with light showers possible, a high of 27 degrees Celsius.

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2: Plans to cut VAT from electricity bills have been criticised by members of Andy Burnham's own party. The PM said the cut would be financed by the scrapping of the digital ID project, but former Minister Danny Jones says that policy was never fully costed. Conservative leader Kemi Badenoch says any new ideas need to be thoroughly thought through.
3: We know that things are difficult. That's why I have offered to work with Andy Burnham in the national interest to cut the benefits bill. But unfunded spending giveaways or tax cuts without a plan to pay for them will never be the answer to Britain's problems.
2: Meanwhile, members of the new cabinet have got straight down to business. New Defence Secretary Wes Streeting has had to deal with a Russian warship that has carried out a firing exercise off the coast of Plymouth, and he isn't impressed.
4: We should see yesterday's events as performative and irresponsible.

0: responsible. It's not the first time that Russia has behaved like this, and frankly, it's the tip of the iceberg of the daily threats that this country faces and our allies face.
1: Next, Anne Widdecombe died after being hit on the head several times as she was eating her lunch. Prosecutors have outlined more about her final moments as a 28-year-old man's appeared in court charged with her murder. Joshua Kerry from Rotherham in South Yorkshire has been remanded in custody. Parts of the UK are moving closer to drought conditions. 13 areas are now in prolonged dry weather, with a concern it could lead to an increase in wildfires. Scotland's First Minister John Swinney says we need to be prepared.
2: We're facing significant changes in our climate, and the prevalence of wildfires on now unfortunately frequent basis is an indication that that climate change is happening. So what we've got to make sure is that we have the resources and the skills in place to make sure such circumstances can be tackled.
1: And Chelsea have signed Morgan Rogers from Aston Villa in a deal worth £117 million. That's the latest from Radio News Hub. I'm David Hall.
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1: A dry and sunny morning for most, with some very warm sunshine. Staying cloudy and cool in the far north, though, with light showers possible. A high of 27 degrees Celsius.
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2: Andy Burnham's plan to cut the cost of electricity bills has come under fire. From the 1st of October, VAT will be axed, saving the average household £45 a year. But Reform UK leader Nigel Farage says it's a pointless policy.
3: But does that address the real issue of the cost of living, of running your home? No. 86% of houses in Britain are heated by oil or gas, not by electricity.
2: Meanwhile, the new Chancellor has been rallying the troops at the Treasury. It's a return to the department after 20 years for John Healey, and he's delighted to be back.
4: I'm still burning with a passion about this institution as a force for stability, for security, for growth, a force for a successful Britain in a much tougher world.
2: Next, prosecutors have detailed the final moments of Anne Widdecombe's life as a 28-year-old man appeared in court charged with her murder. The former MP was hit several times on the head in the kitchen of her home on Dartmoor. Joshua Kerry from Rotherham has been remanded in custody. Microsoft founder Bill Gates and his staff met with the convicted sex offender Jeffrey Epstein more than 24 times. An external review has found they discussed a public health fund that never materialised. There's no evidence the Gates Foundation paid Epstein or did anything illegal. Britain's biggest lottery jackpot has been revealed.

0: Powerball lands in the UK from the US with a top prize of an estimated £300 million. Richard Dawkins is from the National Lottery.
1: It's the scale of the jackpots, which can keep rolling and rolling and rolling, reaching millions and millions of pounds, if not billions. Powerball has seen winners winning over $2 billion, which is an incredible amount of money. Really is transformational jackpot.
0: The first draw takes place on Thursday. That's the latest from Radio News Hub. I'm David Hall.
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0: A dry and sunny morning for most with some very warm sunshine. Staying cloudy and cool in the far north though, with light showers possible. A high of 27 degrees Celsius.
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2: Plans to cut VAT from electricity bills have been criticised by members of Andy Burnham's own party. The PM said the cut would be financed by the scrapping of the digital ID project, but former Minister Danny Jones says that policy was never fully costed. Conservative leader Kemi Badenoch says any new ideas need to be thoroughly thought through.
3: We know that things are difficult. That's why I have offered to work with Andy Burnham in the national interest to cut the benefits bill. But unfunded spending giveaways or tax cuts without a plan to pay for them will never be the answer to Britain's problems.
2: Meanwhile, members of the new cabinet have got straight down to business. New Defence Secretary Wes Streeting has had to deal with a Russian warship that has carried out a firing exercise off the coast of Plymouth, and he isn't impressed.
4: We should see yesterday's events as performative and irresponsible. It's not the first time that Russia has behaved like this, and frankly, it's the tip of the iceberg of the daily threats that this country faces and our allies face.
2: Next, Anne Widdecombe died after being hit on the head several times as she was eating her lunch. Prosecutors have outlined more about her final moments as a 28-year-old man's appeared in court charged with her murder. Joshua Kerry from Rotherham in South Yorkshire has been remanded in custody. Parts of the UK are moving closer to drought conditions. 13 areas are now in prolonged dry weather, with a concern it could lead to an increase in wildfires. Scotland's First Minister John Swinney says we need to be prepared.
5: We're really facing significant changes in our climate, and the prevalence of wildfires on a now unfortunately frequent basis is an indication that that climate change is happening. So what we've got to make sure is that we have the resources and the skills in place to make sure such circumstances can be tackled.
2: And Chelsea have signed Morgan Rogers from Aston Villa in a deal worth £117 million. That's the latest from Radio News Hub. I'm David Hall.
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3: A dry and sunny morning for most with some very warm sunshine. Staying cloudy and cool in the far north though with light showers possible. A high of 27 degrees Celsius.
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1: Andy Burnham's continuing his shake-up of British politics with a series of new ministerial appointments last night. He's now expected to make Scottish Labour leader Anas Sawra appear and put him in a revamped Department for Business, Innovation, Science and Trade. Mr Burnham told his cabinet yesterday he'll lead a cost-of-living government after announcing a tax cut on electricity bills. Meanwhile, new Defence Secretary Wes Streeting has apologised after making a joke about the early release of prisoners caught accidentally on a microphone. He says he hopes everyone can see there was no ill intent behind it. The increase in employer national insurance contributions should be modified for all workers under 25. That's according to MPs Holly Hughes reports.
2: Calls by the Work and Pensions Committee are in a bid to help cut the numbers of young people not in education, employment or training. They say the government must go further and faster to address the travesty of high levels of NEETs. Meanwhile, new Prime Minister Andy Burnham has pledged to help more young people into work by changing the education system and providing them with more support.
1: Self-harm content is being fed to young people on social media without them searching for it. A University of Oxford study says algorithms mean the content can appear anyway. Chris Ferguson is the spokesperson for the children's charity, the Molly Rose Foundation.
3: What we want to see is, you know, the introduction of essentially a ban on personalised algorithms for under 16s unless platforms meet strict safety conditions. So they should not be able to recommend harmful content to children. They should make sure they deliver sort of a diverse range of content.
1: A humanitarian worker is being monitored at a specialist hospital in London after potential exposure to the Ebola virus. They were medically evacuated from the Democratic Republic of Congo, where they'd been treating patients with the disease. The UK health security agencies say it's a highly precautionary measure. They're said to be doing well and continue to be monitored. And more than 80 cyclists are setting off on an annual near 300-mile bike ride to remember MP Joe Cox. He was murdered in 2016. The 11th Jo Cox Way event aims to keep her legacy alive by championing the causes she was passionate about. For Home Radio News Hub, I'm Frankie Hersine.
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1: Dry with sunny spells, especially across central and southern parts where it will be very warm. Cloudier and cooler across Scotland and parts of Northern Ireland with the chance of some rain and highs of 26 degrees Celsius.

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2: Andy Burnham's continuing his drive to tackle the cost of living, now capping most single bus fares across England at £2. The nationwide cap is currently set at £3. The Prime Minister says no one should be priced out of essential travel. It's be backed by £454 million of funding. The total scheme is expected to cost more than £500 million. MPs are calling for a cut in employer national insurance for under-25s. Ollie Hughes has more.
3: The government must go further and faster to address the travesty of high levels of young people not in education, employment or training. That's what the Commons Work and Pensions Committee has urged as it welcomed early steps taken to address the problem. There were just over 1 million NEETs recorded between January and March this year. The committee says there's overwhelming evidence that rising employment costs have reduced training and job opportunities.
2: Two young men who killed a police officer responding to a quad bike theft in 2019 could be eligible for early release. PC Andrew Harper died from injuries he sustained. Jesse Cole and Albert Bowers were both jailed for manslaughter when they were 17. Under the new Sentencing Act, around 6,000 criminals could be released, Cole and Bowers among them. PC Harper's mothers called it an insult. Three quarters of young people say self-harm content has appeared on their social media feeds through algorithms.
4: You know, and our real concern is, you know, the mental health impacts of seeing such a high volume of harmful content being recommended to you. And the devastating reality at the end of the day is that we lose one young person every week to suicide, where technology has played a role. And algorithms are certainly a big driver of that harm.
2: That's Chris Ferguson from the Molly Rose Foundation. The warning from the University of Oxford comes alongside concerns that a social media ban for under-16s won't work. A health worker is being monitored at a hospital in London after potentially being exposed to the Ebola virus. UK Health Security Agency say it's only a precautionary measure. And Morgan Rodgers has joined Chelsea from Aston Villa for a fee understood to be around £117 million. He says he can't wait to get started. For On Radio News Sub, I'm Frankie Hairsign.
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2: Dry with sunny spells, especially across central and southern parts where it will be very warm. Cloudier and cooler across Scotland and parts of Northern Ireland with the chance of some rain and highs of 26 degrees Celsius.

0: your eggs in the
1: It's morning. Me, Terry, like back with you on this beautiful Wednesday morning. It is just after 7, and I'm going to bring you through the next few hours of waking you up and getting you ready, fighting fit to start the day.
0: Your toast in the morning.
1: So keep it right here on Ooze Valley Radio 104 FM at the sounds of Huntingdonshire, and we will get you ready with some cracking music, some information, everything you could possibly need apart from the tea. You'll have to do that one yourself in your breakfast. Unfortunately, I can't put those over the airwaves, as good as I am.

that I can't do. Although, how cool would that be if you could? You never know. The future's coming. Right, let's get going, shall we? I'm going to start you off, as we mean to go on, with a bit of Lynyrd Skynyrd, Sweet Home Alabama.

0: Now, call me crazy, but I'm sure I read somewhere that one of the girls from Shakespeare's Sister used to be in Bananarama. I might be going mad, but I'm sure I read that somewhere. I'm going to go and look it up, and I'll let you know later if I find it. If you know already, then, you know, let me know. But otherwise, let's crack on, shall we? It's time for the Ouse Valley Radio Showbiz Bulletin.
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2: Harry Styles has been forced to cancel a gig in Brazil due to tour illness. The singer kicked off the first two shows of the Brazil leg of his Together Together tour at the weekend, but a show in Sao Paulo will now not happen. Following his four shows there, he's then set to play another six in Mexico City. US actress Kaylee Hottle, best known for starring in Godzilla vs. Kong, has died aged just 19. Her father has announced the teenager, who appeared in the popular sci-fi film and its sequel, was killed in a car crash in Maryland. American talk show host Rosie O'Donnell says Manjaro changed her life. The 64-year-old, best known for hosting her daytime TV program, has lost nearly 30 kilograms on the weight loss drug. She's also admitted to undergoing a facelift because losing weight left her with a lot of excess skin, which she says made her look sad. And in the wake of the hugely successful Christopher Nolan film, the Odyssey audiobooks have seen a surge on Spotify. Listeners have increased an incredible 310% in the past few days.
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0: Billy Ocean, Red Light Spells Danger. How right he is as well, especially at traffic lights. Right, not to be big-headed or anything, because, you know, I'm not like that. Well, that's a lie. I am. But I just had a little look. And yes, Siobhan, the founder and lead singer of Shakespeare's Sister. So in that video, if you ever saw that, for Stay, she was a kind of the witchy one with the long dark hair and the makeup. And like, you better hope and pray. She done the dot that bit. Anyway, sorry about my voice. I promise I won't sing again. So she was lead singer of Shakespeare's Sister, was formerly a member of Bananarama. She co-founded Bananarama in 1981 and stayed with the group through the major 80s hits until leaving in 1988. It doesn't happen often. You can ask my missus, but sometimes I'm right. Right, coming up in a moment for you. Now I've given you that wonderful information. Got a bit of Selena Gomez right after these fine words.
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2: Right, folks, as you just heard, it is time for Guess the Celebrity. Now, I'm going to try and get through this without running out of breath. Big deep breath. Apple Home Improvements are giving away £50 if you can guess the celebrity from the clues given out each day on Ouse Valley Breakfast, mornings, afternoons and Ouse Valley Drive. You can guess the celebrity any time and the winner will be drawn completely at random after the competition closes at 7pm on Friday the 31st of July 2026. The winner's name will be announced on the next weekday edition of Ouse Valley Drive, which is Monday the 3rd of August. Ha! Without losing breath. I gesticulate so much. I don't know why. I mean, you can't see me, but I'm almost hitting the screen. But anyway, whatever. Let's continue. So, today's clue is he is a sir. So he's been knighted. He is a sir. And let's go back and read out all of the clues up until today, and I'll read you today's again. So the first clue was born after the war, is still alive, born a Virgo, born in the UK, married once, has brown hair, is still working in his main profession, has two children, born in the 60s, he is male, he's mainly on TV, he wears glasses, he's not a film star, he mainly works in London, his middle name is the same as a trotter, and today's clue again, he is a sir, so he's been knighted. Right, to enter the competition, email guesstheceleb at oosevalleyradio.com with your answer, along with your name and phone number, so we can contact you if you win. 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And I can breathe. And while I do that, you listen to an absolutely brilliant song. I love, I'm such an 80s kid. I love this song. It's Deacon Blue and Real Gone Kid.

0: Sorry, I'm singing again. I promise I won't keep doing that. I've not got that bad a voice, I don't think. And maybe you do. Anyway, right, coming up in just a moment, we've got a bit of Ronan Keating, When You Say Nothing At All. And I promise I won't sing to that. Well, I will, but I'll turn the microphone off so you can't hear me because I love that song. That's coming up right after the Ouse Valley Radio Business Bulletin.
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2: Stock prices in London closed higher on Tuesday as the new Chancellor John Healey reiterated his commitment to fiscal discipline. FTSE 100 index closed up 61 points at 10,585. Meanwhile, defence shares increased in value in London as investors and firms appeared to welcome the appointment of John Healey. Babcock was the top riser on the FTSE 100 with shares up 7.8%, while BAE Systems lifted by 3.25%. UK inflation is set to have eased last month in a temporary boost for the new Prime Minister ahead of a jump in the household energy price cap. Official figures for June's Consumer Prices Index will be published later, with economists predicting the overall inflation rate will be down to 2.7% in June from 2.8% in May. And only about one in seven homes across the UK has consistently increased annually in value from June 2022 onwards. Estimates by property website Zoopla suggest just 14% of homes have increased in value annually each June from June 2022 to June 2026.
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1: Here's Alex, pedalling off to work. And here's Nikki, driving off for a morning coffee. You know the drill, Nikki. Allow at least 1.5 metres when overtaking cyclists, or more if driving over 30 miles per hour. 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

If that doesn't wake you up this morning, nothing will. Ella Henderson and Ghost, what a brilliant song that is. Right, here's something else to wake you up. It's Harry Styles, As It Was.

I absolutely love that song. Thompson Twins, Hold Me Now. My dad had it on 12-inch vinyl, and I loved it that much. I nearly wore it out. But whenever I hear that song, it reminds me of the Adam Sandler film, which I've now forgotten the name of. I always go to 50 First Dates, which is a great film. The Wedding Singer, there we go. It's set in the 80s. The costume

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2: Andy Burnham's continuing his drive to tackle the cost of living, now capping most single bus fares across England at £2. Lucy Gormanley has more.
3: The new Prime Minister says no one should be priced out of essential travel. The nationwide cap is currently set at £3. It'll be backed by £454 million of funding, including money to allow the devolved governments to follow on if they want to. In total, the scheme will cost £500 million.
2: Inflation's fallen to its lowest rate in 15 months, down to 2.6% in June in an early boost for the new Prime Minister. It's largely down to a fall in transport, food and non-alcoholic drink prices. Newly appointed Chancellor John Healey says it's the news families will want to hear, but there's still work to do to ease the cost of living. Self-harm content is being fed to young people on social media without them searching for it. A University of Oxford study says algorithms mean the content will appear anyway. Chris Ferguson is the spokesperson for the children's charity, the Molly Rose Foundation.
4: What we want to see is, you know, the introduction of essentially a ban on personalised algorithms for under 16s unless platforms meet strict safety conditions. So they should not be able to recommend harmful content to children. They should make sure they deliver sort of a diverse range of content so that children don't get sucked down rabbit holes of harmful content.
2: Two young men who killed a police officer responding to a quad bike theft in 2019 could be eligible for early release. PC Andrew Harper died from injuries he sustained. Jesse Cole and Albert Bowers were both jailed for manslaughter when they were 17. Under the new Sentencing Act, around 6,000 criminals could be released, Cole and Bowers among them. PC Harper's mothers called it an insult. A humanitarian worker is being monitored at a specialist hospital in London after potential exposure to the Ebola virus. They were medically evacuated from the Democratic Republic of Congo, where they'd been treating patients with the disease. The UK Health Security Agency say it's a highly precautionary measure. And the Tartan Army at the World Cup have received some high praise from Matt Damon. The Hollywood star described their Boston takeover as epic, saying it was one of his favourite storylines of the tournament. For On Radio News Hub, I'm Frankie Hersine.
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2: Dry with sunny spells, especially across central and southern parts where it will be very warm. Cloudier and cooler across Scotland and parts of Northern Ireland with the chance of some rain and highs of 26 degrees Celsius.

One of those tracks that I've said it loads of times. You're driving along and you just imagine yourself driving along a highway somewhere, probably in America because they're straight and easy, with the roof down on convertible, just the wind in your hair, sunglasses on, just like everything he describes in that song. Just always makes me think of the summer. I mean, because he says summer, but you know what I mean. Puts those images in your head. Right, this next song, I'd never heard of these before until I think it's him, which calls himself The Weeknd. See, you already know what it is. I had never heard of him before until I saw him perform this very song at the halftime show of the NFL Super Bowl quite some years ago, and it absolutely blew me away. He was fantastic, he looked brilliant, he sounded brilliant, and this is a cracking tune. This is The Weeknd and Blinding Lights.

Another act that I saw at the NFL Super Bowl halftime show, and she was absolutely phenomenal. She was so good. She came on riding this. Well, I thought it was like an elephant or something, but apparently it was a big lion. I don't know. It was the middle of the night. What can I say? I was tired. Been working all day, but she put on a fantastic show. And I've even watched one of her concerts. Not live. Never went live, but I watched it on telly because my daughters absolutely loved it. Right, from one band that I never saw live to another band I never saw live, but I absolutely adore them. And they were about when I was still at school, but at that time, being a boy, you didn't admit to liking them. But now, I don't care. I will shout it from the rooftops. I love the Spice Girls. I absolutely loved the Spice Girls. So, this is going to wake you up for sure. Spice up your life.

0: Not ashamed to say that was about the third album I ever bought. And I said before, I'm a rocker at heart. I love my rock music, but I've got such a varied mix of music I like, but I love that. I'm born to do it. What an album that was. Burst onto the scene and just, wow, fantastic. Right, coming up in a bit, somebody else that burst on the scene and is still going strong, Ed Sheeran with Galway Girl, right after these fine words.
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2: Yes, it's time for Guess a Celebrity, and I feel like I'm getting better at this, so here we go. Apple Home Improvements are giving away £50 if you can guess the celebrity from the clues given out each day on Ouse Valley Breakfast, Mornings, Afternoons and Ouse Valley Drive. You can guess the celebrity at any time, and the winner will be drawn completely at random after the competition closes on 7pm on Friday the 31st of July 2026. The winner's name will be announced on the next weekday edition of Ouse Valley Drive, which is Monday the 3rd of August. Right, let's go through the clues. Today's clue is he's a sir, and then I'll go through the list leading up to today again. So the first clue was born after the war, and then we've got he's still alive, born a Virgo, born in the UK, married once, has brown hair, is still working in his main profession, has two children, born in the 60s, as in he was born in the 60s, not his children, he's male, he's mainly on TV, he wears glasses, he's not a film star, he mainly works in London, his middle name is the same as a trotter, and once again, today's clue, he is a sir, so he's been knighted. To enter the competition, email guesstheceleb at oosevalleyradio.com with your answer, along with your name, your full name, and phone number, so we can contact you if you win. 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Now I'm going to play you an absolutely beautiful track. I remember my mum bought this album, and she loved this album. I loved this album. And I've no idea. I'm going to go and look, because she must still be touring. I don't know. I have no idea. I'm going to go and find out, because she's absolutely brilliant. A beautiful voice, a wonderful song. Beverly Craven, Promise Me.

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I haven't heard that for years. Mark Holman and Gene Pitney's Something Got a Hold of My Heart. What a song that is. Right, I'm going to play you. It's another 80s tune, sorry, but it's Wet, Wet, Wet. Now, Marty Pello, apart from being a very beautiful man, he's got some of the most stunning hair I've ever seen. And when I was younger and I saw him in that, the one they did for the movie, whichever one it was at number one for like forever. Anyway, his hair was absolutely beautiful and I always wanted hair like that. And then I had long hair and I chopped it off and I'm waffling, but it doesn't matter. Anyway, here's the reason I wanted hair like this. Well, him and Brad Pitt in Legends of the Fall. Anyway, the reason I'm going to play this song and stop waffling about people's hair, it's so beautiful. If you listen very, very carefully to the very start of this song, shock and surprise, I watched an interview with the band. I do a lot of this stuff, watching interviews and documentaries. And the first lyrics are, "Sick of leaving in the morning with the night you gave away." Just after he says away, you'll hear Marty Pello burp. Now, it kind of sounds like a groan from the throat as he's about to say the next word. So the producers just left it in. But in the interview, he said, no, I did burp. But they said, it sounds like part of the song, we'll just leave it in there. And the whole band were just laughing when he was telling his story. And I think that's brilliant. And now whenever I listen to this song, I can't not hear it. So have a listen and see if you can clock it. Wet, Wet, Wet, Angel Eyes. Love this song.

Oh, I love that song so much. Kylie Rae Jepsen, Call Me Maybe. Right, folks, that brings us to the end of The Breakfast Show with me, Terry, here on News Valley Radio 104 FM, the sound of Huntingdonshire. Coming up in a bit, we've got Mike Wing, who's covering for Vernon Hazard. That's 1 till 4pm. Right after me, you've got Peter Rogers with News Valley Mornings. That's 10 till 1. So stick around, don't go anywhere, keep it right here. I'm going to leave you with Delamitri and, rather appropriately, Kiss This Thing Goodbye. See you next Wednesday, everybody. Have a wonderful morning.

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0: Mr. Burnham says no one should be priced out of essential travel. At the moment, the current cap for a single fare is £3, apart from London and Manchester.
1: Meanwhile, inflation's fallen to 2.6% in June in a temporary boost for the new Prime Minister. It's a sharper drop than expected, but higher energy bills are expected to push it back up again. Newly appointed Chancellor John Healey has welcomed the news, but says there's still more to do to give people the breathing space they need. Two men convicted over the death of PC Andrew Harper could be eligible for early release under the new sentencing reforms. Jesse Cole and Albert Bowers were both 17 when they killed the officer who died whilst responding to a quad bike theft in 2019. Around 6,000 offenders could benefit from the changes, with PC Harper's mother calling the move an insult. Three quarters of young people say self-harm content had appeared on their social media feeds through algorithms.
2: You know, and our real concern is, you know, the mental health impact of seeing such a high volume of harmful content being recommended to you. And the devastating reality at the end of the day is that we lose one young person every week to suicide, where technology has played a role. And algorithms are certainly a big driver of that harm.
1: That's Chris Ferguson from the Molly Rose Foundation. The warning from the University of Oxford comes alongside concerns that a social media ban for under 16s won't work. A health worker is being monitored at a hospital in London after potentially being exposed to the Ebola virus. They've been working in the Democratic Republic of Congo when they were medically evacuated. The UK Health Security Agency say it's only a precautionary measure. And Morgan Rogers has joined Chelsea from Aston Villa for a fee understood to be around £117 million. He's become the Blues' record signing and the most expensive British player of all time. That's the latest from Radio News Hub. I'm Frankie Hersine.
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1: Warm and dry for most of us, especially across central and southern parts where it will be quite hot. Cooler and cloudier across parts of Northern Ireland and Scotland, with some rain there too, and highs today of 26 degrees Celsius.

Very good morning to you all. Welcome to Mornings with me, Peter Rogers, on Ingles Belly Radio, the sound of Huntingdonshire this Wednesday, the 22nd of July. Starting with Bryan Adams, Summer of 69. Not as hot as this year, but I think the music was probably better. That's in my humble opinion, by the way. Outside, areas of cloud lifting during the morning to leave sunny spells with a maximum temperature today of 23 degrees. And, of course, many thanks to Terry Steers for breakfast this morning. Here's Joe Jackson now, stepping out.

Today it's World Brain Day, which aims to highlight the role of the brain in overall health, increase public understanding of neurological disorders, encouraging everyone from children to older adults to adopt habits, support research, and reduce the stigma around neurological conditions.

0: Post Malone there with Luke Combs and Guy for that. For today's thought of the day, here's the Reverend Canon Fiona Brampton, priest in charge of the North Leytonstone Benefice and chaplain to Little Gidding.
1: Good morning, how are you? I've just spent time writing thank you notes. They were incredibly late. The events I was thanking people for happened a month ago. I could have just let them slide, forgotten them, but somehow I'd felt a bit guilty, a bit embarrassed. By saying thank you, even late, I acknowledge the relationship and it changes things. On his travels, Jesus encountered 10 people affected by leprosy. They begged him to have pity on them, so he healed them, all of them. Anyone affected by leprosy was cut off from the community. The 10 had to go to show a priest they'd been healed, and then they'd be welcomed back into society. Only one came back to say thank you. The other 9 were healed. God's love is shown to all, whether they say thank you or not. By returning to say thank you, the one man established a new kind of relationship with Jesus. He was changed. We don't know what happened next. We don't know if that man continued to praise God or was taken up by the cares of the world. We do know that in the moment of returning to say thank you, something changed in the way he and God related. It's more than giving and receiving. Acknowledging that something, a chunk of your heart, has been exchanged. Nothing will be the same again. It's quite easy to live life accepting all that it has to offer without ever saying thank you to God. Thank you for the opportunities, the possibilities, for making me who I am, for the endless variety of the created world. Doug Hammarskjöld was the second Secretary General of the United Nations. He had a strong faith in God. He wrote, "For all that has been, thanks. For all that is yet to be, yes." I wonder if there's somebody we need to say thank you to today, or maybe even to take that few moments to say thank you to God, and so change the relationship so that we can look forward saying, for all that life has to offer, yes.
0: Thank you, Fiona, for your thought for today.

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0: Nick Lowe, Cruel to Be Kind. And for the first time today, the question, name this TV show. What's it called?
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0: 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No prize, of course, just for fun. And some shout-outs coming up just after 12.

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0: Apple Home Improvements are giving away £50 if you can guess a celebrity from the clues given out each day on Ouse Valley Breakfast, Mornings, Afternoons and Ouse Valley Drive. You can guess a celebrity at any time and the winner will be drawn completely at random after the competition closes at 7pm on Friday the 31st of July. The winner's name will be announced on the next weekday edition of Ouse Valley Drive, which is Monday the 3rd of August. The clue today, he is a sir. He is a sir. And from the beginning, born after the war, is still alive, born a Virgo, born in the UK, married once, has brown hair, is still working in his main profession, has two children, born in the 60s. He's male, he's mainly on TV, he wears glasses, he's not a film star, he mainly works in London, his middle name is the same as a trotter, and today he is a sir. To enter the competition, email guesstheceleb at oosevalleyradio.com, giving your answer together with your full name and phone number so that we can get in touch with you if you are the winner. Entries to any other email address cannot be entered into the competition. 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

0: back pages of the papers today have the news that Chelsea have paid a record transfer fee for a British player, spending £117 million to secure Morgan Rodgers from Aston Villa. The Sun calls him Morgan Feeman. The Daily Star goes to the headline, West Bend Boys.
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0: Jasmine Archer with Sleeping Satellites. Another clue now for the question for today. 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

Jesse Ware, Remember Where You Are. In the second hour of the program, the Ugas Valley Radio Showbiz Bulletin with David Hall, and at 11 o'clock, the news with Frankie Hairsign. Before that, a couple of songs, Ohio Express first with Yummy, Yummy, Yummy, and Jennifer Page with Crush. I'll be back. Yummy, yummy.

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3: Andy Burnham's continuing his drive to tackle the cost of living, now capping most single bus fares across England at £2. Lucy Gormley has more.
4: The new Prime Minister says no one should be priced out of essential travel. The nationwide cap is currently set at £3. It'll be backed by £454 million.

0: Calocaine in 2023. Police are looking into Calocaine's care at Nottinghamshire Healthcare NHS Foundation Trust. The vast majority of young people seeing self-harm content online had not searched for it. That's according to a study from the University of Oxford. Experts say the content had instead been fed to young people through algorithms. Chris Ferguson is from the children's charity, the Molly Rose Foundation. He says a social media ban won't be enough.
1: We're very concerned about the ban as it stands, which we see as a ban without a plan. And our worry is that a ban does nothing really to address the product safety risks that this research identifies. It doesn't make algorithms safer for young people.
0: More than £100,000 has been raised for the family of a three-year-old boy who was seriously injured when he was thrown in a crocodile enclosure. Earlier this month, they said they were amazed at how far he's come. And more than 80 cyclists are setting off on an annual near 300-mile bike ride to remember MP Jo Cox, who was murdered in 2016. The 11th Jo Cox Way event aims to keep her legacy alive by championing causes she was passionate about. That's the latest from Radio News Hub. I'm Frankie Hersein.
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0: Warm and dry for most of us, especially across central and southern parts where it will be quite hot. Cooler and cloudier across parts of Northern Ireland and Scotland with some rain there too, and highs today of 26 degrees Celsius.

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2: Harry Styles has been forced to cancel a gig in Brazil due to tour illness. The singer kicked off the first two shows of the Brazil leg of his Together Together tour at the weekend, but a show in Sao Paulo will now not happen. Following his four shows there, he's then set to play another six in Mexico City. US actress Kaylee Hottle, best known for starring in Godzilla vs. Kong, has died aged just 19. Her father has announced the teenager, who appeared in the popular sci-fi film and its sequel, was killed in a car crash in Maryland. American talk show host Rosie O'Donnell says Manjaro changed her life. The 64-year-old, best known for hosting her daytime TV program, has lost nearly 30 kilograms on the weight loss drug. She's also admitted to undergoing a facelift because losing weight left her with a lot of excess skin, which she says made her look sad. And in the wake of the hugely successful Christopher Nolan film, the Odyssey audiobooks have seen a surge on Spotify. Listeners have increased an incredible 310% in the past few days.
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0: Lover.
1: Taylor Swift there with Lover. It's a happy 13th birthday to Prince George of Wales. Today, the eldest son of William and Catherine, Prince and Princess of Wales. He's the second in the line of succession to the British throne behind his father. And Bonnie Langford, actress, singer and dancer, known for her role as Mel Bush in the Doctor Who series in the 1980s. She's also appeared in the West End and on Broadway in Peter Pan, Cats, The Pirates of Penzance and Chicago. And lastly, Stephen Mangan, the actor who played Guy Secretan in Green Wing, Dan Moody and Ivan Alan Partridge, Sean Lincoln in episodes, Postman Pat in Postman Pat the Movie and Andrew in Bliss. And if it's your birthday day, of course, it goes without saying, a very happy birthday to you. Music from Berlin, Take My Breath Away, Without the Jet Engines, and Kings of Leon, Use Somebody. Happy birthday.

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0: 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Answering your shout-outs, that's how the programme, just after 12 o'clock. The Four Tops are next to play. Loving You is Sweeter Than Ever.

That's an easy one to remember. Talk Talk by Talk Talk. This afternoon from 12 till 2 p.m. at the King George V Memorial Playing Fields in Sapley Road in Huntingdon, there's a town play area consultation. This is a drop-in session when you can let the council have your views on play areas.

Getaway Car from the Shires. Now, part of the Huntingdon History Festival is this evening a haunted Huntingdon town walk led by ghost hunter and author Mark Edgerton, leaving from the Bridge Hotel car park at 7 p.m. Booking is essential from the HHF website. This is my

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Coldplay with Feels Like I'm Falling in Love. Lots to come in the last hour of the programme, including the playout of today's question, Name This TV Show, and of course my look back at the 70s. Before the news at 12 with Tanita Sims, here's Sissa Sledge, He's the Greatest Dancer, and Chic with Good Times.

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3: Single bus fares will be capped at £2 for most places in England as part of Prime Minister Andy Burnham's drive to tackle the cost of living. Lucy Gormanley has more.
4: The scheme will start from next year and it's backed by £454 million of funding, including money to allow devolved governments to take similar action if they want to. Mr Burnham says no one should be priced out of essential travel. At the moment, the current cap for a single fare is £3, apart from London and Manchester.
3: Meanwhile, the Prime Minister Andy Burnham says that the main perpetrator in the killing of PC Andrew Harper will not be subject to any early release. It comes after two young men who killed a police officer responding to a quad bike theft in 2019 could be eligible for early release. PC Andrew Harper died from his injuries that he sustained. Jesse Cole and Albert Bowers were both jailed for manslaughter when they were 17. Amid a brawl involving

0: weight at diagnosis has increased much more than in older individuals. So they're now being diagnosed in their 20s and 30s because of this severe obesity that's manifesting.
1: Diabetes UK is calling for healthier environments to prevent diabetes from developing. And a new birthday photo has been released of Prince George as the young royal celebrates turning into a teenager. He's reached his 13th birthday today. That's the latest from Radio News Hub. I'm Tanita Sims.
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1: Warm and dry for most, especially across central and southern parts where it'll be quite hot. Cooler and cloudier across parts of Scotland. Highest today of 26 degrees Celsius.
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0: the Connell 7475. Welcome back to the third hour of Mornings with me, Peter Rogers. As usual, play out of the question today, which was named this TV show, a British factual renovation and auction television series screened on BBC One as part of the daytime schedule. What was it called?
1: Don't you find they're usually way out of your budget?
2: Well, one way you could possibly lay your hands on something a bit more affordable or possibly unusual is by going to the property auctions.
0: This British factual renovation and auction television series is Homes Under the Hammer. Just the one taker today. Many thanks, Jane, who is paying a visit to the hairdresser. Music which you might not hear, Peter Cetera, The Glory of Love, and Sam Fender with Olivia Dean, Rein Me In. Tomorrow, of course, something totally different. Who's talking? Somebody very famous, and somebody does an awful lot of good. Who is he? We'll find out tomorrow.

Crowded House is an Australian New Zealand rock band dating back to 1985, and after a further three different lineups is still performing today. Their song Fall to Your Feet was certified silver in 1999 with certified sales of 200,000.

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0: Apple Home Improvements are giving away £50 if you can guess a celebrity from the clues given out each day on Ouse Valley Breakfast, Mornings, Afternoons and Ouse Valley Drive. You can guess a celebrity at any time and the winner will be drawn completely at random after the competition closes at 7pm on Friday the 31st of July. The winner's name will be announced on the next weekday edition of Ouse Valley Drive, which is Monday the 3rd of August. The clue today, he is a sir. He is a sir. And from the beginning, born after the war. Is still alive, born a Virgo, born in the UK. Married once, has brown hair. Is still working in his main profession, has two children, born in the 60s. He's male, he's mainly on TV, he wears glasses. He's not a film star, he mainly works in London. His middle name is the same as a trotter, and today he is a sir. To enter the competition, email guesstheceleb@ousevalleyradio.com, giving your answer together with your full name and phone number so that we can get in touch with you if you are the winner. 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Terms and conditions of all our competitions can be found on our website, ousevalleyradio.com.

Ray and Rudimental with Regardless. Back now to the 70s, and on the 22nd of July in 1972, the Soviet probe Venera 8 landed on the surface of Venus and transmitted data for 50 minutes about the planet's surface temperature and atmospheric pressure. And for music, we were listening to Wizard's See My Baby Jive and Tramps with Disco Inferno.

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Magical, the man with Feel It Still. Now this evening at 7 o'clock and over to you on Ouse Valley Radio, Norman Knapp will be talking with Lucy William from the Puppy Appeal about this year's appeal.

Marshmello and the Jonas Brothers with Leave Before You Love Me, and it is time for me to leave. At 4 o'clock, Paul Chapman with Ouse Valley Drive, and before that, following Tanita Sims with the news at 1, Mike Wing and Ouse Valley Afternoons. I'm back tomorrow morning at 10 o'clock, hope you can join me then. To play me out today, Jackie Wilson, Your Love Keeps Lifting Me Higher and Higher, and Glenn Frey, The Heat Is On. Enjoy your afternoon, and until tomorrow from me, Peter, it's bye for now. Bye.

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3: Andy Burnham's continuing his drive to tackle the cost of living, now capping most single bus fares across England at £2. The new Prime Minister says no one should be priced out of essential travel. The nationwide cap is currently set at £3. It'll be backed by £454 million of funding. Meanwhile, UK inflation fell to the lowest rate in 15 months in June. It comes as food and fuel prices dropped in an early boost to the cost of living focused Andy Burnham. The rate of consumer prices index was 2.6% in June, down from 2.8% in May. There's been a rise in the number of young adults developing diabetes. Researchers from Imperial College has found that young obese women are the main driving factor. Dr. Shivani Mishra, Clinical Associate Professor at the Imperial College, suggests what to do if you suspect you have symptoms of diabetes.
4: Diabetes UK, they have a lot of online resources for type 2 diabetes. They have something called the Know Your Risk tool, and I would encourage anyone that's young, living with obesity, or if they're worried about their type 2 diabetes risk, to enter their data.
3: Southampton's head coach, Tonda Eckert, has been charged by the Football Association over the Spygate scandal. Saints were thrown out of the Championship playoffs by the EFL in May over the affair and docked 4 points for the coming season. The club admitted spying on a training session held by playoff opponents Middlesbrough in May. And Morgan Rodgers is officially a Chelsea player, having completed his

Janet Jackson and again. Good afternoon, welcome along if you've just joined us. This is Kiki D and Elton John, or should it be the other way around? Elton's first number one, actually, Don't Go Breaking My Heart. And in about 7 minutes' time, we'll be having our second look at events happening in our area this week.

I never knew love like this. That is Alexander O'Neill. A couple of things happening on Thursday the 23rd tomorrow. The Theatre Players present Dirty Dusting at the Conservative Club in St Neots, in New Street, St Neots, from 7:30 p.m. A hilarious laugh out loud comedy about three old age pensioners, office cleaners who are facing redundancy. And the next one, this is Thursday also, St Neots and District Gardening Club meet at the St Mary's Church Hall. Is it Ainsbury or Ainsbury at 7 p.m? I'm sure you'll know better than I do. All are welcome. Here's ABBA, the winner takes it all.

0: Crossgod Manchester, Ramsey, Needingworth and St Neots. 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

The Trogs and Love Is All Around, one of their big hits, written by Reg Presley, the lead singer. And it was also done in the 1980s by Wet Wet Wet. And Reg always maintained he got more money out of Wet Wet Wet getting it into the charts than he ever did when the Trogs got it there. This is Ouse Valley Radio for Huntingdon, St Ives, Brampton and all areas across the Ouse Valley on FM, online and your smart speaker. Tuesday afternoon show with Mike Wing. Here's the Bee Gees. You win again.

That is Steps and Neon Blue. Are you a camper? Do you like being out weekends or any time on holiday and under a tent? I have to admit, I was put off, I suppose. I did a month in the Lake District in November many years ago as part of my apprenticeship in on an outward bound course. And every time I think of camping, I think, yeah, we camped on the side of mountains, water running down by the side of it. I've never been a big fan since. Anyway, to some it is the ultimate way of getting back to nature. For others, it is a nightmare of midges, rain and broken sleep. Now, research has confirmed that the British are sharply divided over whether camping is a treat or a torment. Some 7 in 10 of us love spending the night under the canvas, while the remaining 3 in 10 hate it, a poll has found. Perhaps unsurprisingly, older people are more reluctant to swap their warm, comfortable bed for a sleeping bag, with 47% of over 60s saying they can't stand camping. I have mixed feelings, I do admit, but I think that month I did it, it was cold and wet. And I have slept under a tent, and I think the last time was on Sheringham Cliffs in a gale one night, and that I think was the last time. Here's Rudimental and Ed Sheeran, Laid.

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Silk Sonic, Bruno Mars and Anderson Park. And that, of course, was Leave the Door Open. Up to the news at 3 o'clock we go, and that will be with Tanita Sims. And this is Brandon Flowers and Plans. I'm Mike Wing. I'll be back with you after the 3 o'clock news. And don't forget, between 3 and 4, we've got our last look today at local events in our area. And then, of course, Guess the Celeb at 3:30.

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4: The Prime Minister, Andy Burnham, will review the policy of early prisoner releases. That's because of concerns from the family of police officer Andrew Harper. The constable's mother says it feels like an insult that two of her son's killers may be eligible for early release from prison. PC Harper was just 28 years old when he sustained fatal injuries while responding to a quad bike theft. Meanwhile, Andy Burnham's continuing his drive to tackle the cost of living, now capping most single bus fares across England at £2.
5: This week, the three policies I've announced, ending rough sleeping, the bus cap we're announcing today, and the removal of VAT off electricity bills are all fully funded. And that's the way I will go, and people will say, well, how? I've reprioritised.
4: The new Prime Minister says no one should be priced out of essential travel. The nationwide cap is currently set at £3. It'll be backed by £454 million of funding. Food and non-alcoholic drink inflation has fallen to the lowest level for almost 2 years, lifting some pressure from cash-strapped consumers. Prices for food and non-alcoholic beverages increased by 1.7% in the 12 months to June 2026, down from 2.2% in the 12 months to May. Southampton's head coach Tonda Eckert has been charged by the Football Association over the Spygate scandal. Saints were thrown out of the Championship playoffs by the EFL in May over the affair and docked 4 points for the coming season. And Morgan Rodgers has become the most expensive Englishman in transfer history after completing his move from Aston Villa to Chelsea. Speaking recently at the World Cup, Rodgers says other senior members of England have inspired him regarding his own career.
6: I look at players in the room, in the training ground, like you likes of Harry Kane, you Jude's. They've done it for 5, 6, 7, 8 years consistently, and that's the difference from a good player to a great player in that next level, and I want to take that step.
4: The Blues have paid a reported £117 million for the forward. That's the latest from Radio News Hub. I'm Tanita Sims.
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2: Apple Home Improvements are giving away £50 if you can guess the celebrity from the clues given out each day on Ouse Valley Breakfast, Mornings, Afternoons and Ouse Valley Drive. 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The winner's name will be announced on the next weekday edition of Ouse Valley Drive, which is Monday the 3rd of August. And the clues so far this month: born after the war, is still alive, born a Virgo, born in the UK, married once, has brown hair, is still working in his main profession, has two children, born in the 60s, he is male, he is mainly on TV, he wears glasses, he's not a film star, he mainly works in London, his middle name is the same as a trotter, he is a sir. 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

I swear, and don't turn around. It's Valley Rady, Wednesday afternoon with Mike Wing. It's coming up, well, it's heading towards 4 o'clock, but to get us there, still lots and lots of great music. Here's Years and Years with King.

Girls Aloud and the Sound of the Underground. 7 o'clock tonight, over to you. Norman Napper is in conversation with Lucy William about this year's Poppy Appeal. I say that's at 7 o'clock with Norman and Lucy. At 4 o'clock, we've got Oos Valley Drive with Paul Chapman. When I leave you at 4 o'clock, David Hall will be here with your news. For me, Mike Wing, thanks for being with me the last 3 hours. I'll be back next Tuesday afternoon at 1 o'clock till 4. And don't forget, if you're around over the weekend, especially Sunday morning, 6 a.m. is Back to the 60s with me. 2 hours of nothing but the hits. Some of the lesser hits, some that didn't actually make it. That's all here on Oos Valley Radio, 6 o'clock Sunday morning. Have a good rest of the day, enjoy the rest of the week, and have a good weekend. I'll see you on Sunday morning. To go out, here's Blondie, The Tide Is High. And I think Tracy Ullman's going to be along. As

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3: Andy Burnham is to review the early prisoner release scheme. It follows concerns by the family of murdered police officer Andrew Harper, who've been told two of her son's killers may be freed from prison early. From September, thousands of offenders in England and Wales will be eligible to be released under the Sentencing Act. But the new Prime Minister is vowing to re-look at the scheme.
4: I feel for the family. It's an appalling crime that was committed. The main perpetrator will not be subject to any early release. Others involved have potentially been identified, but I've spoken to the new Justice Secretary. We will review the policy together.
3: Meanwhile, on day three of his premiership, the PM's confirmed there is no immediate commitment to increase the income tax personal allowance threshold, and he's also reinstated a £2 cap on bus fares across England to help struggling households. The FA has charged Southampton's head coach, Ton de Eckhart, over the Spygate scandal. The club admitted secretly filming a training session held by playoff opponents Middlesbrough in May and were thrown out of the Championship playoffs. The former boss of Southern Water has been charged, alongside three others, over an alleged plan to manipulate water quality tests. Matthew Wright's accused of conspiring to defraud the Environment Agency in a bid to avoid paying millions of pounds in penalties. A modelling scout linked to the convicted sex offender Jeffrey Epstein's been found dead in a suburb of Paris. 69-year-old Daniel Siad's name appeared thousands of times in the Epstein files, which were released by the US government. And Phil Foden has committed his future to his boyhood club, Manchester City.
5: It's always been a dream of mine to play for City. I'm lost for words, really, to continue my journey. I've had so many great memories here, winning a lot of trophies, and I've enjoyed every single day.
3: Speaking on Manchester City's official TV channel, the 26-year-old has confirmed he's signed a new four-year deal. That's the latest from Radio News Hub. I'm David Hall.
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3: A dry evening for most with clear spells. Cloudy across northern Scotland and parts of Northern Ireland with some light drizzle or rain at times. A few fog patches towards dawn, a low of 13 degrees Celsius.
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Boots Family Radio, Wednesday the 22nd of July 2026. Warm welcome to Wednesday Drive with myself, Paul Chapman. Thanks a lot to Mike Wing for the last 3 hours. That's Harry Styles and here's J-Lo, If You Have My Love.

If it's your birthday today, 22nd of July, many happy returns of the day to you. Share your birthday with Lethal Weapon actor Danny Glover. He's the big A-to. William Dafoe, another fellow movie actor, is 71 today. Spanish player Mark Cucurella is 28. He's having a very good birthday after the World Cup win. Prince George is a teenager. He's 13 today. And Selena Gomez is 34. Many happy returns of the day to all. Here is, said Selena Gomez, with Love On.

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0: Number one from 1984, Chaka Khan, I Feel For You, and that is Stevie Wonder on Harmonic Air. Music on the way from Becky Hill and Topic.
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That's a nice track to chill out to on a summer Wednesday afternoon. Billie Eilish, Birds of a Feather. This is Ouse Valley Radio Wednesday Drive with myself, Paul Chapman. A chance for you to win £50 with our latest Apple Guess the Celebrity Clue. Next, after Fleetwood Mac, this is Rhiannon.

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0: Apple Home Improvements are giving away £50 in cash if you can guess the celeb from the clues given out each day on Ouse Valley Breakfast, mornings, afternoons and Ouse Valley Drive. You can guess the celeb at any time and the winner will be drawn completely at random after the competition closes at 7 on Friday the 31st of July. The winner's name will be announced on the next weekday edition of Ouse Valley Drive, which is Monday the 3rd of August. Today's clue, his middle name is the same as a trotter. His middle name is the same as a trotter. Some of the other recent clues you've had: he mainly works in London, he's not a film star, wears glasses and is mainly on TV. To enter the competition, email guesstheceleb, that's all one word, guesstheceleb at oosevalleyradio.com with your answer, along with your full name, phone number as well, so we can contact you if you win. 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

Lewis Valley Radio Wednesday Drive with myself, Paul Chapman. That's Rick Astley. Here's something for your children to get involved with tonight. The Connection Youth Bus with digital games is at Little Paxton Village Hall car park from 7pm this evening. It's the first night of St Ives Youth Theatre's production Back to the 80s. Burgess Hall, St Ives, 7:30 tonight. And tomorrow night, the theatre players present Dirty Dusting at the Conservative Club, New Street, St Neots, from 7:30. Is Chic, Everybody Dance.

That chic everybody dance. If you're a fan of disco, I'm in for Paul Askew Saturday night 10 o'clock for Club Classics, and we'll do a little disco set for you around about 20 to 11, so tune in for that. Right, David Hall at the top of the hour has all the latest news for you, taking us to him, a bit of Cyndi Lauper and Train.

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4: The Prime Minister is to review the early prisoner release scheme. It comes after two of the killers of murdered policeman Andrew Harper could be eligible to be set free. Holly Hughes reports.
5: PC Harper was 28 years old when he sustained fatal injuries while responding to a quad bike theft in Berkshire in 2019. Jesse Cole and Albert Bowers were handed 13 years in custody for his manslaughter. His widow Lizzie has been told the pair could be considered for early release, but Andy Burnham says he'll review the scheme.
6: I've spoken to the new Justice Secretary. We will review the policy together.
5: Under the new Sentencing Act, 6,000 criminals are set to be released, but ministers have so far failed to rule out who will be exempt from the scheme.
4: Meanwhile, the new PM's continuing his drive to tackle the cost of living crisis. He's capping most single bus fares across England at £2. Next, the number of police officers sacked from forces in England and Wales has hit a record high. Some 461 officers were dismissed in the past year, up from 426. The US is set to announce a deal which would allow Saudi Arabia to develop a nuclear program. President Trump is expected to confirm the move, which could be worth billions of dollars to American companies. Final preparations are underway for the opening ceremony of the Commonwealth Games in Glasgow tomorrow. The Scottish city stepped in after the Australian state of Victoria pulled out of hosting the Games. First Minister John Swinney says it's a remarkable achievement.
7: I'm so proud of the city of Glasgow who've made these Games possible. Without the city of Glasgow, the Games could not have happened, and they've stepped in to make sure this competition can happen, and it's a tribute to the strength of the approach of the city of Glasgow and the operating company that's delivered these Games.
4: And Amazon founder Jeff Bezos is being linked to a consortium which has expressed an interest in buying a minority stake in Liverpool Football Club. Bezos, one of the world's richest men, could become part of a syndicate which is looking to invest. That's the latest from Radio News Hub. I'm David Hall.
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4: A dry evening for most with clear spells. Cloudy across northern Scotland and parts of Northern Ireland with some light drizzle or rain at times. A few fog patches towards dawn. A low of 13 degrees Celsius.
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Spandau Ballet, true. Now, if you're a fan of folk music, tickets on sale now for the Cambridge Folk Festival. That's at Cherry Hinton Hall on the 1st and 2nd of August. Tickets for both day tickets and camping are all on the website cambridgefolkfestival.co.uk. Detroit Spinners now. It's a shame.

0: That's the Detroit Spinners. Right on the way, we've got another play of the Ooze Valley Radio Single of the Week. We've got Just the Facts on the way and a bit of Niall Horan.
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0: Loose Valley Radio, it's Wednesday Drive with myself, Paul Chapman, Niall Horan there on the loose. Right, this is going to be played across the station all this week. It's the Ouse Valley single of the week. New music from Siku. It's called Does She Know?
1: The Ouse Valley Radio single of the week, as selected by Tony Obie.

Seku's the name of the artist. Does She Know? That is the Ouse Valley single of the week. You can hear that across the station for the next few days. Stock Aitken and Waterman now. Jason Donovan, Too Many Broken Hearts.

Joan Jett and the Black Cards. Right, it's time for that bit on the Wednesday show that we call Just the Facts. All random, but completely true, as always. The astronauts' helmets, they contain a small piece of Velcro so that they can scratch their noses. Even if you're in space, you've got to scratch your nose. Yes. Samsung, the Korean electronics maker. Well, they're not just electronics makers. They first produced dried fish. Dried fish was their first product. And Wrigley's, chewing gum. They originally made soap. It's true, and in keeping with manufacturers, Nokia, the Finnish phone maker, well, they once made gas masks for the Finnish army, which they used until 1995. There we go. Just the facts. More for you next week.

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This Monday Radio Wednesday Drive with myself, Paul Chapman. That's Mariah Carey. Right, now it's the summer holidays for the children, and they do like going on a scavenger hunt, don't they, the younger children? Well, you can keep them active and healthy by spotting things like post boxes, flowers, and even something yellow. Visit the Living Streets website, Living Streets, to download your free activity booklet, which contains lots of fun activities to try whilst walking with the children over the summer holidays. That's the Living Streets website for all the information. This is Perry, You Go Your Way.

Perry, you go your way. We're going to go our way to the news. David Hall's got all the latest international and national news for you at the top of the hour. Taking us to him, this is Prince and the most beautiful girl in the world.

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2: Andy Burnham is to review the early prisoner release scheme. It follows concerns by the family of murdered police officer Andrew Harper, who've been told two of her son's killers may be freed from prison early. From September, thousands of offenders in England and Wales will be eligible to be released under this new Sentencing Act. But the new Prime Minister is vowing to re-look at the scheme.
3: I feel for the family. It's an appalling crime that was committed. The main perpetrator will not be subject to any early release. Others involved have potentially been identified, but I've spoken to the new Justice Secretary. We will review the policy together.
2: Meanwhile, on day three of his premiership, the PM has confirmed there is no immediate commitment to increase the income tax personal allowance threshold. And he's also reinstated a £2 cap on bus fares across England to help struggling households. Next, the FA has charged Southampton's head coach, Tonda Eckert, over the Spygate scandal. The club admitted secretly filming a training session held by playoff opponents Middlesbrough in May and were thrown out of the Championship playoffs. The boss of Southern Water has been charged alongside three others over an alleged plan to manipulate water quality tests. Matthew Wright is accused of conspiring to defraud the Environment Agency in a bid to avoid paying millions of pounds in penalties. A modelling scout linked to the convicted sex offender Jeffrey Epstein has been found dead in a suburb of Paris. 69-year-old Daniel Syed's name appeared thousands of times in the Epstein files, which were released by the US government. Phil Foden has committed his future to his boyhood club, Manchester City.
4: It's always been a dream of mine to play for City. I'm lost for words, really, to continue my journey. I've had so many great memories here, winning a lot of trophies, and I've enjoyed every single day.
2: Speaking on Manchester City TV, the 26-year-old confirmed he's signed a new 4-year deal. That's the latest from Radio News Hub. I'm David Hall.
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2: Clear spells and a dry evening for most. It'll be cloudy across northern Scotland and parts of Northern Ireland, though, with some light rain or drizzle at times. A low of 13 degrees Celsius.
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Welcome along to the final hour of the show. Tears for Fears, and we're going to turn Japanese with the Vapors now.

0: Keith Urban and Drop Top. Got the roundup of the Wednesday business news on the way for you. We've got a mini retro chart for you and Diana Ross on the way.
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0: Lewis Valley Radio, Wednesday Drive with myself, Paul Chapman, Diana Ross, Upside Down. 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
2: Inflation's fallen to 2.6% in June in a temporary boost for the new Prime Minister. It's a sharper drop than expected, but higher energy bills are expected to push it back up. Newly appointed Chancellor John Healey has welcomed the news, but he says there's still more to do to give people the breathing space they need. The average UK house price increased by 2.7% in the 12 months to May, slowing from a 3.9% annual increase in April. Within England, the North East was the region with the highest annual house price inflation in May at 5.9%. London had the weakest annual house price inflation, with the prices there falling by 3.7% annually in May. And Santander UK has pledged not to shut any more branches across its network and those of recently acquired rival TSB before 2028. That's despite plans to cut costs further over the rest of the year. The bank's new boss says he sees the branches as an important part of their strategy.
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0: Apple Home Improvements are giving away £50 in cash if you can guess the celeb from the clues given out each day on Ouse Valley Breakfast, mornings, afternoons and Ouse Valley Drive. You can guess the celeb at any time and the winner will be drawn completely at random after the competition closes at 7 on Friday the 31st of July. The winner's name will be announced on the next weekday edition of Ouse Valley Drive, which is Monday the 3rd of August. Today's clue, his middle name is the same as a trotter. His middle name is the same as a trotter. Some of the other recent clues you've had: he mainly works in London, he's not a film star, wears glasses and is mainly on TV. 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

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Now on Tuesday nights at 8 o'clock here on Ouse Valley Radio, it's the Retro Chart Show. If you missed last night, where were you? Well, don't worry, you can always go to our website and go to our Listen Again feature, where last night we featured this week 1981 and 1977. On a Wednesday, we just give you a taster of what we get up to on a Tuesday evening, and we look at a mini retro top five. This week, we're looking at this week, 1993, where Hadaway was down two at number five. What

So looking at the top five this week, 1993, Hadaway down to at five. Stuck at four, Chuckademus and Pliers, and Tease Me. Gabrielle's Dreams was a former number one. She was down a place at number two. And talking of two, up three to number two, Four Non Blondes.

0: Four non-blondes, what's up? Was up three places to number two. This week, 1983, as high as they would get, because Take That was spending the second of 4 weeks on their debut number one in the UK with Prey. Next.
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So it was their debut number one this week, 1983. Take That and Pray, the second of 4 weeks at the top. And don't forget, the Retro Chart Show back next Tuesday, 8 p.m. Say so, this is Doja Cat.

tonight at 8, your weekly dose of Ouse Valley Country with John Manders. And up next, straight after me at 7, it's over to you with Norman Napper tonight. He's talking with Lucy William about this year's Poppy Appeal. Should be a good chat with them at 7. I'm back at 11 o'clock Saturday morning with all the usual Saturday morning features. Join me for that. And I'm in for Paul Askew on Club Classics Saturday evening. That's at the weekend. In the meantime, have yourself a great Wednesday evening. I'll leave you.

0: 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Oh.
1: Animals can't speak to drivers. But if they could, they would be asking us, telling us by the sounds of it, to put our litter and fruit waste in the bin. Because roadside litter kills an estimated 3 million animals every year. No wonder they sound miffed. So let's lend them a paw. Let's take our rubbish with us and bin it properly. National Highways. And what's that? They said thanks very much.
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0: Andy Burnham is to review the early prisoner release scheme. It follows concerns by the family of murdered police officer Andrew Harper, who've been told two of her son's killers may be freed from prison early. From September, thousands of offenders in England and Wales will be eligible to be released under this new Sentencing Act. But the new Prime Minister is vowing to re-look at the scheme.
1: I feel for the family. It's an appalling crime that was committed. The main perpetrator will not be subject to any early release. Others involved have potentially been identified, but I've spoken to the new Justice Secretary. We will review the policy together.
0: Meanwhile, on day three of his premiership, the PM has confirmed there is no immediate commitment to increase the income tax personal allowance threshold. And he's also reinstated a £2 cap on bus fares across England to help struggling households. Next, the FA has charged Southampton's head coach, Tonda Eckert, over the Spygate scandal. The club admitted secretly filming a training session held by playoff opponents Middlesbrough in May and were thrown out of the Championship playoffs. The boss of Southern Water has been charged, alongside three others, over an alleged plan to manipulate water quality tests. Matthew Wright is accused of conspiring to defraud the Environment Agency in a bid to avoid paying millions of pounds in penalties. A modelling scout linked to the convicted sex offender Jeffrey Epstein's been found dead in a suburb of Paris. 69-year-old Daniel Syed's name appeared thousands of times in the Epstein files, which were released by the US government. Phil Foden has committed his future to his boyhood club, Manchester City.
2: It's always been a dream of mine to play for City. I'm lost for words, really, to continue my journey. I've had so many great memories here, winning a lot of trophies, and I've enjoyed every single day.
0: Speaking on Manchester City TV, the 26-year-old confirmed he signed a new four-year deal. That's the latest from Radio News Hub. I'm David Hall.
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0: Clear spells and a dry evening for most. It'll be cloudy across northern Scotland and parts of Northern Ireland, though, with some light rain or drizzle at times. A low of 13 degrees Celsius.

0: There we go. That's a good start, wasn't it? That was Dire Straits and Brothers in Arms. Good evening, everybody. It's me, Norman Napper. I'm here on the Wednesday night edition of Over to You. I'm no longer on a Monday night, just to let you know that. It's Karen Adams has taken over there on a Monday night. So I'm on Wednesday and Thursday at present, apart from whenever we do extra shows or different shows throughout the month. But definitely on a Wednesday, I'm here. And I have got a lady in the studio with me this evening. I know it's not October. Is it October or November? November, the Poppy Day. When does the Poppy Day peel start, Luce?
1: We launch on the 22nd of October this year.
0: 22nd of October. There you go. It starts on the 22nd. But Lucy's come in to talk to us roughly about what's going on in the Poppy Appeal world. And she's going to talk to us about a few other bits and pieces as well. So... without further ado, I am going to introduce the lady. Her name is Lucy Williams. Good evening, Lucy.
1: Hi, Norman. How are you?
0: Very well, thank you, dear. Tell us a little, for those that don't know, tell us a little bit about yourself.
1: Okay, so my name's Lucy Williams and I work for the Royal British Legion Poppy Appeal. I am the Poppy Appeal Manager for Cambridgeshire. So that means that I oversee the appeal in the area, in the county, Cambridgeshire and Huntingdon, and I look after, help and support all of our wonderful volunteers in this area.
0: Okay, so who do the Royal British, I'm going to call it Royal British Legion because it is Royal British Legion,
1: isn't it? It is, absolutely, yeah.
0: Yeah. Who do they help?
1: Okay, so we help serving and ex-serving members of the armed force, British armed forces, and their families as well. Mm-hmm. So the armed forces community.
0: Okay. Do you support the Gurkhas as well? Do they come under your remit?
1: Yes, they do.
0: They come, ex-Gurkhas and whatnot. That's for, because sometimes they tend to get forgotten, the Gurkhas, as I say.
1: The support that we provide actually starts on day one of service
0: and it
1: lasts a lifetime.
0: Right.
1: But the crucial thing is that we help the armed forces community. So that's serving and ex-serving members of the armed forces and their families as well, which a lot of people don't know about, actually.
0: Okay. Tell us what the Royal British Legion provide for serving and ex-serving members of the armed forces.
1: So some of the services that we can provide. So when we initially started in 1921, the appeal was launched to help people find work after returning from the war. But obviously things have changed and progressed. So some of the services that we can provide now are financial support and advice. We can also help with retraining, so we can provide grants for training, that kind of thing. Mental health support, we all know how important that is. We have 6 care homes. 5 of those are all staffed with specialist dementia care nurses, and we also have a facility called Battleback Centre, which is a rehabilitation centre.

0: the program that they run is run in connection with Leeds University, mm-hmm. and it's rehabilitation through sport and the arts. Mm. And they really focus on what people can do as opposed to what they can't do.
1: Yeah.
0: So we offer all of these different services. We look at the individual and we get them the right help, whatever the help, wherever it's needed.
1: Mm. Do you actually know where, can you tell us where these homes are? Do you know?
0: I can tell you the nearest one to us in Cambridgeshire is one in Norfolk called Halsey House.
1: Halsey House,
0: yes.
1: Okay. Whereabouts roughly are the other ones located? Do you know?
0: I don't off the top of my head.
1: No, don't worry about
0: actually.
1: It. No, that's fine. Besides but those ones, are there any extra or more facilities that you can provide for your people that have applied to you?
0: I think the thing to say here is we look at the individual and we get them the right help, but we also tap into a lot of other charities as well that might be specialised in something. Mm-hmm, mm-hmm, mm-hmm, mm-hmm. So we look at the individual and we get them the right help.
1: Okay, that's great. That's great. Now, if somebody requires, and now I'm ex-services, so I know exactly what the British Legion does and what they provide. And a lot of people, especially servicemen, ex-servicemen, are prone to saying, I don't accept charity. And a lot of them actually believe that approaching the Royal British Legion is charity. Do you find that happening?
0: The difficulty is asking for help. Well, we are there for the Armed Forces community. Mm-hmm. We have an online chat through our website, which is rbl.org. And we also have a helpline number on there. And the support line is open 7 days a week from 8 until 8 in the evening, I believe. I can give you that number if you could ask that everybody gets a pen ready.
1: Yeah.
0: Yes, so the telephone line is open 8 till 8, 7 days a week. And the number is 0808 802 8080 for anyone that would like to call in.
1: And that's a free call, is it?
0: Yes.
1: Free call, yeah. Because a lot of people are put off when they don't see 0800. If they see another 0808, as you say there, they think, well, that's not free call. I'm not gonna call that.
0: No, there's lots of information on the website as well.
1: Yeah.
0: And if you want to ask a question, please just go ahead and do the online chat. Mm. You know, the services are there and we are there to help, so.
1: Yeah. So, how many people now? This is an interesting question. I don't know whether you can tell me this one. How many people did the British Legion help last year?
0: I can help you. I can tell you who we helped in 2024 because I've had the figures for that.
1: Oh, okay.
0: So we helped 22,000 people, but we can only do that if we get volunteers for the Poppy Appeal, which is our biggest fundraiser of the year. We encourage all year round fundraising, but the Poppy Appeal, as you know, 2.5 weeks where we get the opportunity to raise as much money as we can to help and support the Armed Forces community. And we try and help as many people as we can and continue to provide those services. But we can only do that if people come forward to help with the Poppy Appeal.
1: Yeah, we'll talk about that in a little bit if we may, Luke.
0: Yeah, of course.
1: Now, normally, people go into, when your volunteers go into supermarkets and stand there with their poppy pots and all the rest of it in their everyday clothes. But this year, and
0: I'm modelling one for you this evening.
1: So they're all going to be wearing, what are they all going to be wearing?
0: It's not a mandatory item,
1: right?
0: But we've brought out this year some very branded RBL tabards so that our volunteers really stand out with the blue and red logo, and it says volunteer across it. So yes, our volunteers are able to wear a very
1: eye-catching
0: tabard. Yes,
1: you can't miss them.
0: It's
1: folks.
0: This year's fashion accessory, please join in.
1: Yes, folks, you'll not miss them this year. I can guarantee you. It's eye-catching to say the least. Okay. What about money? How much did you raise last year?
0: Nationally, we raised £52.6 million overall.
1: Mm-hmm.
0: And in this county so far, the financial year ends at the end of September, we've raised a total of £760,853.34 so far.
1: Okay,
0: so
1: that's good.
0: Yeah, we've done amazingly well. We get some fantastic support from the public. Thank you to everybody that made last year's appeal such a fantastic success. And I invite you all to come and join us this year to make this year even more of a success as well.
1: I'm going to go back to the homes now. How much does it cost to run one of your homes?
0: I can't give you,
1: can't give you that information.
0: It's amazing that we've got all these facilities where we can help the armed forces community. You know, we also help those that need a bit of additional help at home as well. Someone, you know, might need a stair lift or something like that. And these are some of the things that we can help with as well.
1: Okay, that's no problem, Lucy. No problem at all, my darling. No problem at all. Right, let's get down to the nitty gritty now, shall we, about what you've actually come in to talk to us about. How would somebody who would like to volunteer for the Poppy Appeal go about it?
0: Okay, so we're recruiting volunteers now. It does take a little bit of organizing, the Poppy Appeal, because it's massive, up and down the country, and we try and cover as many supermarkets as we can, and we also deliver a lot of static boxes of poppies and tins, which are then collected after the appeal's finished, and then everything's counted and banked. Obviously, we need volunteers to man those supermarkets, and we need to know how many volunteers so that we can cover the number of supermarkets that we wish to cover in this area. For Huntingdon, we usually cover Tesco's and Sainsbury's. We also cover Tesco's in Ramsey, and we cover Tesco's in St Neots as well. In St Ives, we cover Morrison's and Aldi's. We say, you know, some people worry about the time commitment for volunteering.
1: Mm-hmm.
0: So if you'd like to collect in the supermarkets, it's really minimum of a 2-hour slot, and we have 2 volunteers at any one time.
1: Yeah.
0: So you can bring a friend with you, and that's 2 hours in the supermarket covered, really. You know, bring someone that you haven't seen for ages and have a really good catch up with them at the same time. And you probably find that 2 hours goes so quickly. You get to meet some amazing people, a volunteer that you might not have met before, but members of the public, you know, that like to talk about family members and that have served as well. So you can go via the website, click on rbl.org, get involved, and you can register to volunteer this year. People can also contact me by email, which is lwilliams@britishlegion.org.uk. Or they can give me a quick call, which is 07768 307 398.
1: Good. Excuse me. We can talk those contact details later on as well, Lucy.
0: Yeah, please do.
1: Yeah, no problem. I'm going to go for a little bit of music now, so come back after the track.
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0: Oh, there we go. That's one of the greatest anthems of all time. That was the first time ever I saw your face by the lovely Roberta Flack. Right. We have got Lucy Williams in the studio with me from...
1: the Royal British Legion.
0: Hang on, I haven't put the microphone up yet. Good God, she's beating me to it. From the Royal British Legion. But before I speak to her again... I'm just going to let you know what's happening for the rest of the evening. At 10 o'clock, we've got Tony Omi with The Late Show. And, of course, Wednesday night is John and Jackie Mander's night. They will be in tonight to do the country show. So that is your listening for the rest of the evening. Right, Lucy, now we can start again. Now we can start again. Oh dear, oh dear. You know what? You've thrown me. There was a question I was going to ask you, which was a hangover from last.
2: I was going to tell you about the roles that you can do for volunteering as well.
0: Okay, go on then. I'll let you do it. Go on.
2: So it's not just supermarket collectors that we're recruiting for at the moment for the Poppy Appeal. People can also, if supermarket collecting is not for you, you can also join us and help deliver the many boxes and tins that go out to the local vicinity as well. Really, we're looking for drivers that might be able to deliver boxes around St Ives and Huntingdon. The Huntingdon round, of course, is mainly around the High Street, so that's a nice walk round. Uh-huh. We also look for volunteers. If there's anybody out there that's really good at organising rotas and things like that, for someone in the background to do the rotas for the supermarkets.
0: Okay.
2: That's a crucial role. And also, one of the biggest roles that we have is actually setting the table for the supermarkets up in the morning and placing the handset.
0: Have you got to be specially trained to do that?
2: No, but it's a key role. So we need that person to set the table up, go back in the evening, take everything down, charge the handset, ready for the next day. And then that's the role. It's a 10-minute...
0: What handset?
2: We have a contactless handset device.
0: Oh, for paying your...
2: Yes, so we offer lots of different ways of paying by contactless now.
0: Yeah.
2: We make it easy for people to donate for a poppy because not everybody now holds cash. So
0: right, yeah. Now there is I've just remembered a couple of questions which I was going to ask you. One of them is, I have had I won't say a disagreement, but an interpretation which is not what I thought was the Poppy Appeal's way of doing things, and that is to do with the little metal pins. I love collecting them. I collect everyone every year.
2: Yes, they're all dated, and then we have the specialised ones as well that come out.
0: Yeah.
2: We now, just had one for Armed Forces
0: week. I think it was the second time I actually got one. I went to the thing, and I gave him £1, because I only had £1 in my thing, and I says, I'd like one of the pins, the metal pins. He says, no, you can't have one of them. He says, that's £5, he said.
2: Okay, everything is for a donation. Mm. I could have brought one with me so that you could have had that, Norman. Everything we have on the table is for a donation and not a set price.
0: Yeah.
2: The Poppy Appeal items at the Poppy Shop are a set price, but everything that we have on the table for during the Poppy Appeal is for a donation.
0: No, I normally give a fiver every time I go to do it because, as I say, being ex-serviceman, I know exactly what is involved with the Royal British Legion. Although I've never had the reason to use the Royal British Legion, touch wood, and thank you very much.
2: But we have those services available, they're open to everyone to come, to call in if they need us.
0: Yeah. The other question is that you mentioned supermarkets. Do you not cover the garden centres?
2: We cover a lot of garden centres in the area, and we also cover the smaller corner shops, such as the co-ops, and... garden centres, co-ops, and a lot of the supermarkets, anywhere really where we can. We also have a gazebo in one area that covers the marketplace. We have lots of different collections running. We also do house-to-house collections as well still.
0: Okay. Now, you mentioned the commitment, the time commitment.
2: Yes.
0: Is it, can somebody just go once, or do they have to commit maybe to three or four times during the appeal?
2: No, come along just and do a couple of hours if you'd like to. We're obviously running the appeal for 2.5 weeks. Mm-hmm. You can do as many volunteering slots as you like within that 2.5 weeks. You could even try a different area if you wanted to as well. So maybe you went to Tesco's at Huntingdon, and then perhaps you'd like to try Huntingdon Garden Centre. You know, you can try different locations as well. You're not tied to just one location. Just come and join in. It's a fantastic thing to be a part of.
0: And of course, you normally have, if correct me if I'm wrong, you normally have the RAF from Witten helping you out, don't you?
2: We get lots of service personnel that help throughout the campaign, which is absolutely amazing. Public love to see the uniformed staff out as well. And we also have the youth groups, of course. Let's not forget all the youth that help.
0: All the Cubs and all the Scouts.
2: All the cadet groups who cover a lot of weekends, sometimes in all weathers as well. But they also support us with remembrance as well, the remembrance activities. So, you know, a big thanks to all the youth groups that help, because they're really dedicated and they're so professional as well.
0: Good, that's good. Now, you mentioned where they can volunteer. Just remind us what roles that you are looking for.
2: Okay, so we're looking for drivers that can help deliver static boxes of poppies and tins at the beginning of the appeal. So we launch on the 22nd of October, and that's throughout the area, Huntingdonshire area. And of course includes Ramsey and St Neots as well. We're also looking for supermarket collectors. If you can do a couple of hours, please just come along. You know, there's a lot of slots to fill within that 2.5 weeks. We're looking for people that can complete a supermarket rota for us. Someone behind the scenes, calling volunteers and filling a rota for us of volunteers. Yeah. It's crucial that we have a full rota as we go into the appeal, maximise on the fundraising so that we can raise these vital funds to help and support the armed forces community. They're the key roles. Poppy appeal organiser would be another vacancy, and that's someone who is out in the district or village or town that can actually run the appeal. Organise the boxes, organise the collection at the supermarket, oversee the appeal in that area, and has the responsibility of counting the tins and banking them as well.
0: Mm-hmm. What happens if you can't fill a rota? What happens then?
2: We do our best. We do our utmost best, which is why I'm appealing for volunteers tonight to come and join in with the appeals. Yeah. You know, it's going to keep the appeal going, and it's going to help us keep raising those vital funds for the armed forces community. So we do our best to fill those rotas.
0: Mm. Oh, that's good. That's good. Yeah. Now, if somebody can't volunteer, is there any way they can support?
2: Yes, of course. Yeah. So on the RBL website, there's lots of other ways that you can join in. We do encourage all year round fundraising. So there's lots of different events on the website, such as Pedal to Paris. There's lots of people that are into Keep Fit. So we have the Pedal to Paris. There's lots of different hikes on there. How about having a coffee morning and inviting all your friends over to raise a little bit of money for the armed forces that way? Okay. Please do get in touch with me, discuss any ideas that you've got. I'd love to hear from you. So shall I give my details again at the end?
0: Well, at the end, we'll do it at the end, Lucy. You know, I know you're very keen to get your details out there.
2: I need to get my details out. I've got so much to say, Norman. I don't know where to start sometimes.
0: Well, there you go, now, you know what? You just throw my train of thought away.
2: That's
0: again.
2: Good.
0: I was going to ask you another question, and it's gone out my mind again, but I'll probably remember it in a minute when we're talking.
2: So we've got a lot of local branches in the area as
0: well.
2: Tell
0: us about them. Go on, tell us about your local branches. Thank you for reminding me, you know. God, you can come and sit this side of the desk if you want and do the show, you know. Talk to yourself.
2: So we've got 40 Royal British Legion branches in Cambridgeshire. Mm. And you can join as a member. If you're a member of the Armed Forces, you're serving member of the armed forces, you're actually, your membership is free anyway, but it's £22 a year to join. A lot of the branches have got different social.
0: Does that include ex-servicemen that have to pay the £22 a year, or are they still free?
2: No, ex-serving pays the £22.
0: Okay.
2: Yeah, and it opens up a whole new social world for you. There's lots of events planned with the different branches, and you also get, I think it's discount at the poppy shop, and you get a chance to go in the ballot for the Festival of Remembrance tickets as well. But it's a whole new social scene, you know, which is, you know, really important to people. So yeah, we've got a lot of branches in this in this county. You don't have to be a branch member to join in with the Poppy Appeal.
0: No,
2: you don't have to know anything about the armed forces community. You just need to come along with a big smile and greet the public, and just join in with the appeal.
0: Do you have a shop in Huntingdon? A poppy shop?
2: A poppy shop. No, poppy shop is online.
0: Oh, right. Okay. Yeah, yeah, yeah, yeah.
2: We have a Royal British Legion branch in Huntingdon.
0: Royal British Legion. Yeah, I remember that, yes, from last time you came in and talked to me. Now, you mentioned before pedal to Paris. They don't have to pedal live to Paris, do they, or is it all done on a standing bicycle?
2: Oh no, no, they take their bikes and they cycle round to Paris. It's quite an amazing experience for those taking part.
0: No, no, what I'm saying is they don't have to actually physically pedal to Paris.
2: Or yeah, they do. Yeah, they cycle and then get on the ferry and then go around Paris on their bikes.
0: Oh, I thought it was one of these.
2: No, no, it's not a static bike. It is, yeah, people take their actual bikes and do that. Yeah, all the details are on the website. Yeah.
0: What's the normal number of people going on that? Have you any idea?
2: I think it's less than 20. I can't be sure on that. But you just have to register your interest on the website, actually.
0: Okay. See, I tried to catch you out there. But yeah,
2: there's lots of information on the website, different ways in which we can help. There's also teaching resources on the website as well. So a big part of the national curriculum is learning about remembrance. Mm. So there's some really good resources for teachers on there as well. Mm.
0: Do a lot of children not know about the Service of Remembrance?
2: They're all learning about it at school. Mm-hmm. Yeah, it's a big part of their learning the national curriculum. Yeah. Lots of teachers have different ways of and different projects that they do surrounding remembrance. There's some really amazing things that go on in school with the teachers actually teaching. Yeah.
0: Is it what years do they normally get taught, do you know?
2: Every year.
0: Every year.
2: I'm not sure about, I'm sure it's secondary as well, actually, primary and secondary.
0: Yeah, I'm a bit of a history buff, you see, so I like to ask these questions about historical. Now, I'm going to ask you a history question now, let's see if you can remember. When was the Sanitef commemorated, or when was it erected? When was it opened, shall we say? When was the Cenotaph actually opened?
2: The Cenotaph was opened 1920. I want to say before 1921.
0: No, 1921.
2: 1921. Oh, no, you see, I was thinking.
0: Close.
2: Yeah, I was thinking. Yeah.
0: That's your question for the evening. I'm not going to go back there again.
2: I was on the spot then. I was thinking I didn't prepare for that. I've got my questions ready, but I wasn't prepared for that.
0: Right, let's go and have some more music, Lucy. And then we'll come back and talk a little bit.
2: Sure. Yeah.
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0: ada.
1: Hang on, folks. My headphones have gone kaput. Hang on, let me just fix them.
2: Shall I fill in for you now?
1: No, dear. No, no, no. Right. Lucy, Lucy, Lucy, Lucy. Right, let's have a go. That was, by the way, that was one of your other tracks. That was
3: Heather Small.
1: And
3: yeah.
1: Proud.
3: Yeah.
1: Why did you choose Proud? Why did you choose that
3: I just
1: track?
3: Think because volunteering, do something to make yourself proud, you know. Mm-hmm. Come along, do something good. Do something good for charity. Come and support the Armed Forces community. You know, 2 hours isn't a great deal of time to come and join in with the Poppy Appeal.
1: Okay.
3: There are other ways to support us as well. I've just thought of something else that
1: okay,
3: I'd
1: we'll,
3: like
1: we'll
3: to
1: we'll
3: share
1: come back
3: with
1: to
3: you.
1: That. Yeah, yeah, yeah, that's no problem. I'm just going to ask you another question, in actual fact.
3: Okay.
1: Now, I'm going to ask you, if somebody wants to join properly to become a Royal British Legion member.
3: Yes.
1: How do they do that, first of all?
3: We have leaflets, which will be available on all the Poppy Appeal stands. And they've got how to join as a member, how to volunteer for the Poppy Appeal, and lots of other information on there as well. But you can also go through the website mm-hmm. and click on join as a member.
1: Okay.
3: You can join actually 4 different branches if you'd like to. You're not restricted to just one branch, so if you've got several around you, you can join more than one branch.
1: Tell us the branches in this area. You've already told us once, but you can't remember, can you?
3: I can't remember all 40.
1: No, 4. I thought you said 4.
3: Oh, no, there's 40.
1: Oh, 40. Sorry,
3: yeah, I
1: do
3: can't
1: apologize.
3: Remember all 40.
1: So there's one in Huntingdon.
3: Huntingdon branch has been going for 300 years, yeah. I think.
1: St. Ives.
3: St. Ives. Bluntisham. Somersham. Brampton.
1: That's all right. That's
3: Wisbeach.
1: Yes, okay. That's good.
3: Now, Ramsey.
1: You say branches. So do they have physical meeting places?
3: Yes. Some have clubs attached to them. Uh-huh. Some meet in other venues, but all the details will be on the Cambridgeshire Royal British Legion branches webpage, actually.
1: Okay. Right. Now, you wanted to tell me something else extra. Have you remembered that?
3: Yes, because we get a lot of people that like, there's lots of knit and natterers out there that love to knit and crochet poppies for us so that we can sell them during the Poppy Appeal, which is absolutely fantastic. And we get a lot of support that way. And it's another way of people supporting the appeal, which is fantastic. We can only take donations of red crocheted or knitted poppies because that is our poppy is red. So we can only take red ones. And the way you can donate those, you can reach out to me on lwilliams@britishlegion.co.uk or give me a call on 07768307398. Or if you're still making them and you want to bring them along to one of the Poppy Appeal stands in the supermarkets, you can donate them that way.
1: Okay, good, good, good, good. Right, it's all right. You just answered the last question, so there we go.
3: So there's tons of ways you can get involved, isn't there?
1: There you go.
3: People say, "I'd like to volunteer. I don't know how to get into it. Please reach out to me, or please go on the website. Mm-hmm. It's open now. We're recruiting now for this year's appeal. We have to be organised because it's our biggest charity, most well-loved, well-known charity campaign is the Poppy Appeal. So please do come and join in.
1: Okay. Now, I take it that companies can actually join in.
3: Yes.
1: How do they do that?
3: So lots of businesses now are giving their staff time off to volunteer.
1: Yeah.
3: As a way of giving back to charity instead of making a donation sometimes.
1: Yeah.
3: Yes, reach out to me. We've got a few businesses already lined up to help this year's appeal. Some are running supermarkets in Cambridge. Yes, it's amazing. Come and join us as a team. It's a great team building exercise. You're also helping support in the Armed Forces community.
1: Uh-huh. Now, can companies become Poppy Appeal organisers?
3: Yes, they can, yeah. So we have a new role, which is Supermarket Poppy Appeal Organiser. So a lot of our supermarkets where we collect actually count and bank our donations for us.
1: Right, okay.
3: So the business or whoever comes forward to run that supermarket would effectively be completing the rota for volunteers for that supermarket and then giving the donation tins and buckets to the supermarket to count afterwards.
1: Are there any age restrictions as regards volunteering?
3: Yes, so to be a Poppy Appeal organiser, you have to be 18 years old or over. Anybody that wants to collect has to have a responsible adult that's known to them and authorised by the parents or guardians. And children aren't allowed to touch the collecting bucket or tin. Under 16s are not allowed to hold that.
1: That's due to what's the word I'm looking for? It's due to what? What's it due to?
3: It's safeguarding.
1: Safeguarding. Yes. Sorry, beg your pardon. Yes.
3: So, 18-year-olds, under 18s aren't allowed to help with the house-to-house collections either.
1: You do house-to-house collections, of course, don't
3: in
1: you?
3: In some areas, a lot of people think that actually disappeared during the pandemic, but it is still very much alive.
1: Okay. Now, that is just about it, Lucy. The only thing I'm going to ask you to do is actually contact details. Give us all the details for contacting.
3: Yeah, sure. So, to get involved with this year's Poppy Appeal, we'd love to have you as a volunteer. Please have a look at our website, which is rbl.org, and then search for Get Involved, and you can register your interest to volunteer this year. I'm also available. My email address is lwilliams@britishlegion.org.uk, or please give me a call on 07768307398.
1: Good. Thank you very much, Lucy.
3: And we're there for the Armed Forces community. Good. Whatever the need, wherever it's needed.
1: You're looking very smart in your tabard.
3: Thank you very much.
1: So look out for the tabards in the supermarkets and what have you. They'll stand out. They're not part of the background. They will stand out. Yes,
3: I've brought a rota with me. Would you like to volunteer this
1: year? No, I haven't got a chance to. I keep telling you, I've got too much on.
3: Please, everybody, Norman can't unfortunately make it this year, but perhaps you can. Come and join in with this year's Poppy Appeal.
1: Exactly. So there you go, folks. That was Lucy Williams from the Poppy Appeal, and she's the Poppy Appeal Manager for Cambridge and Huntingdonshire British Legion. So thank you, Lucy.
3: Thank you very much, everyone.
1: Okay, thank you very much. I'm back again tomorrow night. I've got... I'm talking about the Ramsey... garden show or something or other, I don't know, but I'll talk to them tomorrow night. So I will say good night, God bless, and I will see you then.

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1: I'm exciting.
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8: The Prime Minister is to review the early prisoner release scheme. It comes after two of the killers of murdered policeman Andrew Harper could be eligible to be set free. Holly Hughes reports.
9: PC Harper was 28 years old when he sustained fatal injuries while responding to a quad bike theft in Berkshire in 2019. Jesse Cole and Albert Bowers were handed 13 years in custody for his manslaughter. His widow Lizzie has been told the pair could be considered for early release, but Andy Burnham says he'll review the scheme.
10: I've spoken to the new Justice Secretary. We will review the policy together.
9: Under the new Sentencing Act, 6,000 criminals are set to be released, but ministers have so far failed to rule out who will be exempt from the scheme.
8: Meanwhile, the new PM has been continuing his drive to tackle the cost of living crisis. He's capping most single bus fares across England at £2. Next, the number of police officers sacked from forces in England and Wales has hit a record high. Some 461 officers were dismissed in the past year, up from 426. The US is set to announce a deal which would allow Saudi Arabia to develop a nuclear program. President Trump is expected to confirm the move, which could be worth billions of dollars to American companies. Final preparations are underway for the opening ceremony of the Commonwealth Games in Glasgow tomorrow. The Scottish city stepped in after the Australian state of Victoria pulled out of hosting the Games. First Minister John Swinney says it's a remarkable achievement.
11: I'm so proud of the City of Glasgow who've made these games possible. Without the City of Glasgow, the games could not have happened, and they've stepped in to make sure this competition can happen, and it's a tribute to the strength of the approach of the City of Glasgow and the operating company that's delivered these games.
8: And Amazon founder Jeff Bezos could be about to invest in Liverpool Football Club. Bezos, one of the world's richest men, is being linked to a syndicate looking to buy a minority stake. That's the latest from Radio News Hub. I'm David Hall.
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8: Clear spells and a dry evening for most. It'll be cloudy across northern Scotland and parts of Northern Ireland, though, with some light rain or drizzle at times. A low of 13 degrees Celsius.
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0: There we go, two songs to open the show with. That was Johnny Cash, Out Among the Stars. And we started the show with, let me just find it, oh, The Chicks, of course, and a song called Inside My Head. Welcome to The Country Show with me, Johnny Manders, and lovely producer Jackie sitting alongside of me.
1: Hello!
0: Hello, Jeff. And welcome to our overseas listeners as well. And a big thank you, of course, to Norman Napper. And it's over to you with his interview, his guest with Lucy Williams from the Poppy Appeal, Cams and Hunt's British Legion. Great show, Norman, as usual. Right, we're here till 10. Let's get on with this one then. Let's listen to Willie Nelson and Phases and Stages.
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0: Unmistakable voice there of Willie Nelson, Phases and Stages. Merle Haggard is up next with a great song, and it's this one. It's called Old Man from the Mountain.
1: Across Alconbury, Buckton, Abbots Ripton and Fenstanton, this is Ouse Valley Radio.

Mel Haggard there, Old Man from the Mountain. Right, I'm going to do a dedication for the next song. It's Kenny Rogers and Dolly Parton, and I'm going to dedicate this to some good friends, Jackie and myself, Ivan and Christine. And we had lunch with them today, as we seem to do on a Wednesday anyway, at the local pub. For you guys, I'm going to play Kenny and Dolly with this. It's called Islands in the Stream.

0: Islands in the Stream. Kenny Rogers and Dolly Parton. That went out to some good friends of ours, Christine and Ivan, at Downham Market. Hope you enjoyed it, guys. Great song, isn't it? We certainly did. Right, let's listen to Shaver and a song called Old Chunk of Coal.
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0: Dwight Yoakam there, Pocket of a Clown. Coming up next, Eva Cassidy and a song called True Colours.
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Eva Cassidy there, the song called True Colours. That was released back in 2003. Let's listen to Randy Travers up next with this one, Singing the Blues.

0: 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Of course, Guy Mitchell and also Tommy Steele did that as well, didn't they? Right, let's listen to Tim McGraw, The Trouble with Never.
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0: 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Tim McGraw there with The Trouble With Never. Coming up next, another great song, Don Williams, I Don't Wanna Let You Go.
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0: Slim Whitman, When I Grow Too Old to Dream. Great voice, hasn't he? Okay, let's listen to Patsy Cline and a song called Heartaches.
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0: Great voice there of Patsy Cline and a song called Heartaches. Up next, Billy Ray Cyrus. She's not crying anymore.
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0: Wow, what a voice there. Billy Ray Cyrus and a song called She's Not Crying Anymore. But we've got some great tracks coming up anyway. It's coming up to the news, so we'll go up to the news with this one. It's Tracy Byrd and a song called Texas Truck.
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4: Andy Burnham is to review the early prisoner release scheme. It follows concerns by the family of murdered police officer Andrew Harper, who've been told two of his killers may be freed from prison early. From September, thousands of offenders in England and Wales will be eligible to be released under the Sentencing Act. But the new Prime Minister is vowing to re-look at the scheme.
5: I feel for the family. It's an appalling crime that was committed. The main perpetrator will not be subject to any early release. Others involved have potentially been identified, but I've spoken to the new Justice Secretary. We will review the policy together.
4: Meanwhile, on day three of his premiership, the PM has confirmed there is no immediate commitment to increase the income tax personal allowance threshold. And he's also reinstated a £2 cap on bus fares across England to help struggling households. Next, the FA has charged Southampton's head coach Tonda Eckhart over the Spygate scandal. The club admitted secretly filming a training session held by playoff opponents Middlesbrough in May and were thrown out of the Championship playoffs. The former boss of Southern Water has been charged alongside three others over an alleged plan to manipulate water quality tests. Matthew Wright is accused of conspiring to defraud the Environment Agency in a bid to avoid paying millions of pounds in penalties. A modelling scout linked to the convicted sex offender Jeffrey Epstein has been found dead in a suburb of Paris. 69-year-old Daniel Syed's name appeared thousands of times in the Epstein files, which were released by the US government. Phil Foden's committed his future to his boyhood club, Manchester City.
6: It's always been a dream of mine to play for City. I'm lost for words, really, to continue my journey. I've had so many great memories here, winning a lot of trophies, and I've enjoyed every single day.
4: Speaking on Manchester City TV, the 26-year-old confirmed he signed a new four-year deal. That's the latest from Radio News Hub. I'm David Hall.
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4: Clear spells and a dry evening for most. It'll be cloudy across northern Scotland and parts of Northern Ireland, though, with some light rain or drizzle at times. A low of 13 degrees Celsius.

Why walk when you can fly? Mary Chapin Carpenter there. Welcome back to the second hour of the show with me, Johnny Manders. We're here till 10 o'clock. Okay, you've got some good stuff coming up, starting with this one. It's Chris Christopherson and a song called From the Bottle to the Bottom.

0: From the bottle to the bottom, Kris Kristofferson there. Next up, Jimmy Dean, Big Bad John.
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2: Every morning at the mine you could see him arrive. 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

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And if you spoke at all, you just said hi to Big John. Somebody said he came from New Orleans, where he got in a fight over a Cajun queen, and a crashing blow from a huge right hand sent a Louisiana fella to the promised land.

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With Jackson timbers they started back down. 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

0: Jimmy Dean there, Big Bad John. That was released back in 1961. Up next, Tom T. Hall and Mr. Bojangles.
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I don't know, just up and down. After 20 years, he still grieves. He said, now I dance every chance in them honky-tonks for drinks and tips. But most of the time I spend behind the county bars

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Tammy Wynette, Stand By Your Man. Right, we've got Eddie Arnold coming up next. I want to dedicate this to one of my long-term listeners, actually, Kevin Sandrine and Cisco. And the song for you guys is Cool Water.

0: In the yard of cool water. I went out to Kevin, Sandrine and Cisco listening to the show in Vienna. A lovely place, lovely city. And incidentally, Kevin, you might like this next one. It's Hank Williams and a song called My Bucket's Got a Hole in It.
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0: Great song, isn't it? Hank Williams, My Bucket's Got a Hole in It. Okay, let's listen. We've got a commercial break coming up next. Coming out of that, let's listen to Dave Dudley, 6 Days on the Road.
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Dave Dudley there. 6 days on the road. Okay, here's an old favourite on the show. Mr. Jim Reeves, or Gentleman Jim Reeves, as we say. Here he is with I Can't Stop Loving You.

0: Well, we'll sing it along, ladies and gentlemen. That was Jerry Lee Lewis. You win again.
1: Good job you weren't here.
0: Don't get me. Yeah. Okay, Jackie. Thank you, dear. Coming up next, Alabama with High Cotton.
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Thanks, Snow, there with Anniversary Blue Yodel. Right, a couple more to go before the end of the show. So up next, Barbara Fairchild, You Can't Put the City in a Country Girl.

0: Well, great stuff. Coming up next, though, Orange Blossom Special, Bill Monroe and his Bluegrass Boys.
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0: Hey, Bill, where are you going to get off this train at?
1: Down about Atlanta, Georgia. Boy, where's you going?
0: I'm going up about Nashville, Tennessee. Where are you going, Cousin Wilbur?

Well, there we go. That was Charlie Pride, Kiss an Angel, Good Morning. Well, 2 hours gone. Yes, it's time for Tony Obie with The Late Show, and he'll take you up to midnight. Big thank you to Jackie, of course, with the playlist this evening. It's very good. We'll be back next week at 8 o'clock as normal. So that's on a Wednesday, of course. Thank you for listening to Ouse Valley Radio. This is Johnny Mander saying take care of yourselves and remember, keep your country. Bye-bye now. Bye.

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3: The early prisoner release scheme is to be reviewed by the Prime Minister. It comes amid concerns by the family of murdered police officer Andrew Harper, who've been told two of his killers may be freed from prison early. From September, thousands of offenders in England and Wales will be eligible to be released under the new Sentencing Act. But Andy Burnham's vowing to re-look at the scheme.
4: I feel for the family. It's an appalling crime that was committed. The main perpetrator will not be subject to any early release. Others involved have potentially been identified, but I've spoken to the new Justice Secretary. We will review the policy together.
3: Meanwhile, the PM's been unveiling more measures to tackle the cost of living crisis. He's capped bus fares in England to £2 per journey. And three government ministers have announced they won't be serving in Andy Burnham's new administration. Safeguarding Minister Natalie Fleet, Home Office Minister Mike Tapp and former Defence Minister Al Carnes have all said they won't be taking up roles. Next, the US is due to sign a deal that will allow Saudi Arabia to develop a civilian nuclear program. The agreement will reportedly allow American companies to run nuclear power stations for the Saudis on Saudi soil. The number of police officers sacked from forces in England and Wales has hit a record high. Some 461 officers were dismissed in the past year, up from 426. A modelling scout linked to the convicted sex offender Jeffrey Epstein's been found dead in a suburb of Paris. 69-year-old Daniel Syed's name appeared thousands of times in the Epstein files, which were released by the US government. And Phil Foden has committed his future to his boyhood club, Manchester City.
5: It's always been a dream of mine to play for City. I'm lost for words, really, to continue my journey. I've had so many great memories here, winning a lot of trophies, and I've enjoyed every single day.
3: Speaking on Manchester City TV, the 26-year-old confirmed he signed a new four-year deal. That's the latest from Radio News Hub. I'm David Hall.
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3: A fine morning for most, with very warm spells of sunshine. Northwest Scotland could see some rain and isolated showers are possible across the far east and southeast of England. A high of 27 degrees Celsius.
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8: 3 minutes past ten. Welcome to The Late Show, and thank you to John and Jackie with The Country Show. They're back with more next Wednesday at 8. But for now, who built this city? We built this city. A starship.

Dua Lipa, Elton John, Cold Heart. Welcome to The Late Show, Wednesday's edition, middle of the week already. It's all downhill to the weekend now. Usual stuff, single of the week, an hour of great love songs, the latest entertainment news, and not forgetting, three of the best at around about 10:30, at one group, three songs.

Sam Fender, Olivia Dean, one of the songs of this year and last year, Rain Me In. Talking rain, let's talk weather for Huntingdon for tomorrow. Any low cloud or mist will clear together a fine day with plenty of sunny spells. There could be the odd isolated shower. We haven't seen rain for a long time. Maximum temperature tomorrow, a warm 26 degrees.

0: Andrew Gold, a Lonely Boy. Now, single of the week is from Seiko. It's called Does She Know? It's next.
1: The Ouse Valley Radio single of the week, as selected by Tony Obie.

That is the single of the week for this week. It's new, but it kind of sounds old. But I like it. I hope you do. If you want to hear it again, it's from Seiko. It's called Does She Know? And Scott will play it in the morning at around about 8:15 on The Breakfast Show. Now, this was a single of the week from about a month or two ago. It's Sienna Spiro and Die on This Hill.

Deanna Spiro and Die on This Hill. On tomorrow night's Over to You at 7 o'clock, Norman is here talking to Liz Carter. She's from the Ramsey and District Garden Club and will be talking about their annual show on the 1st of August.

Michael Jackson and Billie Jean. Now, did you know there's a business section on our website, oozevalleyradio.com, where many businesses are listed, and perhaps if you're looking for a tradesman or a local business, that could be a good place to look. Now, 28 minutes to 11, Wednesday's Late Show. It's Ooze Valley Radio, the sound of Huntingdonshire. It is three of the best. One group, three songs. Tonight, it's the Police.

Three of the best tonight. Three from the Police, starting with Every Little Thing She Does Is Magic. Wrapped around your finger, and that was Message in a Bottle. Tanita Sims brings you the latest showbiz news from Radio News Hub after Odyssey.

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1: The daughter of Black Sabbath frontman Ozzy Osbourne says she aches every single day on the first anniversary of his death. The singer, known as the Prince of Darkness, died aged 76 in July last year, just over 2 weeks after his Back to the Beginning farewell concert where he was reunited with his bandmates. His youngest daughter, Kelly Osbourne, shared a lengthy and emotional tribute to Instagram addressed to her late father. She says she misses him with every part of her soul. Next, actress Maisie Williams says her new audio drama with Lena Headey is important as it explores the vulnerability of being an actor. The 29-year-old, who is best known for starring as Arya Stark in Games of Thrones, will appear with her once again in the 8-part drama Intimacy. And Matt Damon says the cast of The Odyssey suffered from back pain while filming the action-packed blockbuster. The Odyssey has received acclaim from critics, with some hailing it as Sir Christopher's best film to date. It also set a record at his biggest box office debut.
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2: The widow of PC Andrew Harper has described the possible early release of prisoners as deplorable. It follows reports that two of his killers could be freed early under the new Sentencing Act. Prime Minister Andy Burnham has pledged to review the scheme, which is set to begin in September. Meanwhile, the new PM's continuing to announce policies which will tackle the cost of living crisis, such as capping bus fares in England to £2.
3: The public's priority is reducing cost of living pressures. And that's what I'm doing. I'm taking a difficult look at some of the things that the government was committed to, digital ID being one example, and reprioritising.
2: MP Natalie Fleet is to step down as safeguarding minister, saying the role was making her ill. The Labour MP, who was groomed and raped as a teenager, has told the new Prime Minister's team that she couldn't stay in the job as she found it overwhelmingly triggering. French police are to formally investigate a 70-year-old woman after a British mother of four was found dead last year. 65-year-old Karen Carter was found with stab wounds by a friend in the Dordogne, where she'd lived for over a decade. Prosecutors say the investigating judge is now deciding whether to formally charge her. Final preparations are underway for the opening ceremony of the Commonwealth Games in Glasgow. The Scottish city stepped in after the Australian state of Victoria pulled out of hosting the Games. First Minister John Swinney says it's a remarkable achievement.
4: I'm so proud of the City of Glasgow, who've made these games possible. Without the City of Glasgow, the games could not have happened, and they've stepped in to make sure this competition can happen, and it's a tribute to the strength of the approach of the City of Glasgow and the operating company that's delivered these games.
2: And Amazon founder Jeff Bezos could be about to invest in Liverpool Football Club. Bezos, who's one of the world's richest men, is being linked to a syndicate looking to buy a minority stake in the club. That's the latest from Radio News Hub. I'm David Hall.
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2: A fine morning for most with very warm spells of sunshine. Northwest Scotland could see some rain and isolated showers are possible across the far east and southeast of England. A high of 27 degrees Celsius.

Final Hour Wednesday. That is a gorgeous love song from Jessie Ware. Hello, a love. An hour of great love songs. Wrap up your Wednesday night. Love songs like this one from Paolo Nutini. Last request.

Luke Combs, Be By You. It is Just Great Love Songs. It's what we do Monday to Thursday, 11 until midnight. Fancy a love song for yourself or for somebody you love? Just drop me an email, tony.obi@oozevalleyradio.com. On the way, 30 minutes uninterrupted love songs. The Corgis, Marvin Gaye, Tammy Terrell and Phil Collins, they're lined up, they're ready to play. But play now, George Benson and some kisses in the moonlight.

watch the children play. You know, tomorrow is their future. 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They seem to know my name. 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I keep saying, she'll be back.

Leanne Rimes, How Do I Live? Gotta go. Back tomorrow with The Late Show at 10. Breakfast in the morning is served by Scott at 7 o'clock. But up next, just after the news at midnight, it is the Ouse Valley Nighttime Playlist.

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2: The early prisoner release scheme is to be reviewed by the Prime Minister. It comes amid concerns by the family of murdered police officer Andrew Harper, who've been told two of his killers may be freed from prison early. From September, thousands of offenders in England and Wales will be eligible to be released under the new Sentencing Act. But Andy Burnham's vowing to re-look at the scheme.
3: I feel for the family. It's an appalling crime that was committed. The main perpetrator will not be subject to any early release. Others involved have potentially been identified, but I've spoken to the new Justice Secretary. We will review the policy together.
2: Meanwhile, the PM's been unveiling more measures to tackle the cost of living crisis. He's capped bus fares in England to £2 per journey. And three government ministers have announced they won't be serving in Andy Burnham's new administration. Safeguarding Minister Natalie Fleet, Home Office Minister Mike Tapp and former Defence Minister Al Carnes have all said they won't be taking up roles. Next, the US is due to sign a deal that will allow Saudi Arabia to develop a civilian nuclear program. The agreement will reportedly allow American companies to run nuclear power stations for the Saudis on Saudi soil. The number of police officers sacked from forces in England and Wales has hit a record high. Some 461 officers were dismissed in the past year, up from 426. A modelling scout linked to the convicted sex offender Jeffrey Epstein's been found dead in a suburb of Paris. 69-year-old Daniel Syed's name appeared thousands of times in the Epstein files, which were released by the US government. And Phil Foden has committed his future to his boyhood club, Manchester City.
4: It's always been a dream of mine to play for City. I'm lost for words, really, to continue my journey. I've had so many great memories here, winning a lot of trophies, and I've enjoyed every single day.
2: Speaking on Manchester City TV, the 26-year-old confirmed he signed a new four-year deal. That's the latest from Radio News Hub. I'm David Hall.
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2: A fine morning for most with very warm spells of sunshine. Northwest Scotland could see some rain and isolated showers are possible across the far east and southeast of England. A high of 27 degrees Celsius.
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6: I got a call the other day. 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I've got something that I want to say. And when I got there, she said, you know, rather than go through a long, drawn-out thing, I think the melody on the box will help me explain.

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2: The widow of PC Andrew Harper has described the possible early release of prisoners as deplorable. It follows reports that two of his killers could be freed early under the new Sentencing Act. Prime Minister Andy Burnham has pledged to review the scheme, which is set to begin in September. Meanwhile, the new PM's continuing to announce policies which will tackle the cost of living crisis, such as capping bus fares in England to £2.
3: The public's priority is reducing cost of living pressures. And that's what I'm doing. I'm taking a difficult look at some of the things that the government was committed to, digital ID being one example, and reprioritising.
2: MP Natalie Fleet is to step down as safeguarding minister, saying the role was making her ill. The Labour MP, who was groomed and raped as a teenager, has told the new Prime Minister's team that she couldn't stay in the job as she found it overwhelmingly triggering. French police are to formally investigate a 70-year-old woman after a British mother of four was found dead last year. 65-year-old Karen Carter was found with stab wounds by a friend in the Dordogne, where she'd lived for over a decade. Prosecutors say the investigating judge is now deciding whether to formally charge her. Final preparations are underway for the opening ceremony of the Commonwealth Games in Glasgow. The Scottish city stepped in after the Australian state of Victoria pulled out of hosting the Games. First Minister Johnson Swinney says it's a remarkable achievement.
4: I'm so proud of the City of Glasgow, who've made these games possible. Without the City of Glasgow, the games could not have happened. And they've stepped in to make sure this competition can happen. And it's a tribute to the strength of the approach of the City of Glasgow and the operating company that's delivered these games.
2: And Amazon founder Jeff Bezos could be about to invest in Liverpool Football Club. Bezos, who's one of the world's richest men, is being linked to a syndicate looking to buy a minority stake in the club. That's the latest from Radio News Hub. I'm David Hall.
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2: A fine morning for most with very warm spells of sunshine. Northwest Scotland could see some rain and isolated showers are possible across the far east and southeast of England. A high of 27 degrees Celsius.